It's Absolute Radio here on Wednesday, the 1st of July. I'm Dan Noble in just under an hour. Mexico taking on Ecuador in one of the last 32 games of the World Cup. I'll have updates for you for Rock and Roll Football Late. Right now, we're doing half an hour of Terrace Anthems. Klaxons on the way for you pretty soon. I've got one of the best from Ocean Colour Scene as well. And right now, Metallica.

Claxons, James Wrighton of the band, pretty decent footballer. When he was young, he was playing youth football for Leicester City. Chose music over the football. Or maybe that was just the kind of the better option. I don't know. That's Claxons, Golden Scans, Undown Noble, and this is Terrace Anthems here at Absolute Radio. Vampire Weekend coming up after Ocean Colour Scene.

Vampire Weekend, a punk. You're listening to Absolute Radio for Terrace Anthems. The World Cup final is going to be in New York, and they are doing some sort of halftime show. Madonna, BTS, Shakira playing. I think it should be, given that it's in New York, it should just be like New York artists. Vampire Weekend, The Strokes. I'm trying to think of another New York artist. Nope, that's all I've got. We say it's Springsteen, New Jersey. It's not far away. Right, this is Terrace Anthems. Ash on the way for you after Queen on Absolute Radio.

That was Terrace Anthems, half an hour worth of them here at Absolute Radio. We do it to start every night shift at one, half an hour of big football and football adjacent tunes. Some of them less football based than others, I would say. Tonight's one being one of them. Right, I'm Dan Noble. I hope you're doing well, whatever it is you're doing awake right now. We've got another rock and roll football late from two. Mexico taking on Ecuador. On the way, I've got Def Leppard to play you after a recent one from the Rolling Stones from their upcoming album, Foreign Tongues. This is called In the Stars.

0: Def Leppard with Pour Some Sugar On Me. You're listening to Absolute Radio. I'm Dan Noble. I've got brand new music from Somba lined up for you in a little bit. We're going to do that after some Evanescence and the Chili Peppers with a great bit of slap bass action from Flea coming up.
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Serge Pizzorno. 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

That's Evanescence with Bring Me To Life playing here on Absolute Radio. Dan Noble here. Another big day in the World Cup. Of course, we've got England playing later. 5 p.m. Is that the first 5 p.m. we've had so far? Just feel a bit random, the timings. It does feel a little bit like FIFA kind of just making it up based on vibe. England taking on DR Congo. The game's in Atlanta. It's 5 p.m. Bush and Richie will be here on home time. They're actually going to be doing an extended extra time into 8 o'clock to follow the game. So if you're not able to watch it, have a listen to Bush and Richie. You'll have some updates during the show. This is new from Samba. It's called My Body Isn't Ready.

0: Rock and Roll Football Late here on Absolute Radio. On the way, we've got Mexico taking on Ecuador in the last 32 of the World Cup. This is what we do. We don't do running commentary, but if you're night shifting right now and you can't get in front of a TV and you want some updates, that is what you're going to get in between the songs on the way just after two. I've got one of the greatest from David Bowie all amongst it, and the Wombats to play you off.
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It's just gone two. It's Wednesday, the 1st of July. We're Absolute Radio. Dan Noble here with you. Rock and roll football late. Mexico taking on Ecuador. It was supposed to kick off 3 minutes ago. They've had really bad weather, storm clouds. It's very, very grey in Mexico City. The Azteca Stadium is where they're playing. Looks like it's going to be rescheduled for a 3 o'clock kickoff. Right, this is the Wombats.

0: The masterpiece that is Changes from David Bowie. I'm Dan Noble. 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
0: And it's Rock and Roll Football Late, although we've got a bit of a delay. The game between Mexico and Ecuador at Mexico City Stadium, Azteca, it was meant to kick off at 2 our time. There's been really bad storms going on over it, and so they've delayed it. They have said they are going to be kicking off at now 3 o'clock our time instead, after the electrical storms have passed over. And get this, there's going to be no hydration breaks in either half. What the players do to stay hydrated? We'll find out from 3. I'll have updates for you. Last night, Norway put in 2 past Ivory Coast's 1. Going through the next stage, goal scored in the 86th minute by Erling Braut Haaland, putting Norway through. France really sailed by against Sweden. 3-0. Couple goals from Mbappe. The big hitters, the big goal scorers that you expect to have form in the World Cup, they're all seeming to do so, aren't they? Haaland, Mbappe, Messi. Obviously, England playing later, 5 o'clock. Right, on the way, I've got Arctic Monkeys to play you. Gonna do a big one from Alanis Morissette as well. And Joe.
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Serge Pizzorno. 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

From the album Jagged Little Pill, one of the best of the 90s, that is Alanis with Ironic on Absolute Radio. We celebrated that album recently, 30 years after it went to number one in the UK, ultimately selling 3 million copies in Britain alone. This show, Louise Wenner, is in the company of other artists and Alanis fans, looking at how the album came about, dissecting its influence, how it changed lives, and how Alanis continues to move forward and push herself as an artist. The show is called Alanis Morissette, 30 Years of Jagged Little Pill. You can hear plenty of tunes from that album, as well as a lot of chat all about the album. That's what it's about. You can have a listen over in the Rayo app. Nickelback coming up for you after The Cure playing on Absolute Radio.

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0: Nickelback playing on Absolute Radio yesterday morning. Richie Firth was in for Dave on The Breakfast Show. He wanted to know your best hotel hacks. And this is what Matt had to say.
1: In a hot country, I'll always do that thing. You know when you leave the card holder sets on the aircon? So yeah. You put your card in the card holder. You just put any other card in there when you go out for the day. Leave the aircon on so the room's cool when you get back. That's my go-to.
2: So you could put your Tesco club card in
1: exactly,
2: there?
1: Exactly, yeah.
3: That's just a regular card slot rather than it's not got like a chip in it that's activating
1: the
3: air. It's just a regular card.
1: Any card goes in there, sets it off, turns the lights on, sets the aircon
2: off. That's incredible.
3: That is actually a great...
1: Life-changing, isn't
2: great
1: it?
2: Hacking. Wow. Yeah,
1: I thought everyone knew that, though, I must admit.
2: No?
1: Clearly not. Clearly not.
0: I thought everyone knew that. I'm with Matt. It's a great revelation when you do give it a go for the first time. If you missed the show, you can catch up on the Rayo app. Ben Burrell will be back looking after things for Dave Berry for the rest of the week. He's going to be here from 6 this morning. Right, I'm Dan Noble. It's Absolute Radio. Got Kasabian on the way, Guns N' Roses with a James Bond cover as well, and Fun Loving Criminals.
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Sabian, Shoot the Runner. They've got a very big gig planned this weekend, playing London's Finsbury Park in what I believe is going to be their biggest headline show to date. It looks like it's going to be stunning weather for it. If you're going to be there in North London for the gig, it's going to be great. Right, I'm Dan Noble. We're Absolute Radio. This is Rock and Roll Football Late with a delayed kickoff to the game in Mexico City due to bad weather. Mexico taking on Ecuador on what I think it's going to be a really good game. It should be a really exciting game, this one. As I say, delayed kickoff is going to be kicking off at 3 o'clock our time instead. Not too long to go. I'll have updates for you in between the songs. I've also got Biffy Clyro and Elbow both on the way after Guns N' Roses.

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1: 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And up to £2,000 to be won thanks to our friends at British Gas as we play Fix and Fall.
0: This afternoon

0: You hear that? 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

0: 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You can listen to it on the Rayo app or on your smart speaker, and you'll still get The Breakfast Show back from 6 this morning. That was Elbow, and we're Absolute Radio, where real music matters. Rock and Roll Football Late coming up 1 hour later after the game has been delayed in stormy Mexico City. Mexico taking on Ecuador. I will have updates for you in between the songs coming up, including Noah Kahan and Placebo and Catatonia right after this.
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1: 3 o'clock, Wednesday, the 1st of July, Mexico, Ecuador, just about to kick off. I'll have updates for you, as well as tunes from Placebo and the Kooks on the way after Catatonia.

0: That is Placebo. You're listening to Absolute Radio, 10 past 3, Wednesday morning. I'm Dan Noble. You join me for Rock and Roll Football Late. Hope you're doing well. If you want updates on the game at the moment, but you don't want running commentary and you can't get to a telly, this is the right place to be. Mexico, Ecuador kicked off an hour late. There were some really bad storms in Mexico City. Kicked off 10 minutes ago. Majority Mexico fans there. It's very much a home game for them. What's going to be? Quite an exciting game, I reckon. Goalless at the moment at the Azteca. And because it was delayed by an hour, FIFA have said they're not doing hydration breaks. There's not going to be any hydration break in the first half or the second half for this game. Which feels like it's FIFA accidentally going, oh, those hydration breaks, they're just nonsense, really. We don't really need to do them. It's a little bit odd, doesn't it? Anyway, I'll keep you posted. Still 0-0. Skunk and Nancy on the way for you in a little bit. I've got a brilliant collaboration from the 80s as well. And Noah Kahan with The Great Divide.
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Serge Pizzorno. 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

0: 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I hope you're feeling happy now.
1: Rock around Football 8 on Absolute Radio with Skunk and Ancy playing for you. Goalless between Mexico and Ecuador, the game that's going on in Mexico City. Ecuador with the most chances so far, actually, including one hitting the post and... Oh, and they've just scored a goal. Oh, I haven't got my button ready. I haven't even got my button ready. Right, just give me like 2 seconds. It's, you know what, 3:20. They've just scored a goal. Here we go, we've got a goal for, it's actually a goal for Mexico City, the home team scoring 1-0. I'll have more updates for you on the way. Mexico 1, Ecuador 0. Can you tell it's early in the morning? I don't know if you can. Radiohead on the way after Passenger on Absolute Radio.
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0: We're in Mexico City, the Azteca. Mexico are leading Ecuador 1-0. And just a few minutes ago, there was a chance for a Mexico counter-attack, which looked very exciting. And all of a sudden, the referee blew the whistle for the very important hydration break. Bit confusing, this one, because before the game, because it was delayed by an hour, FIFA had said, or at least it was being reported, that FIFA had said there will be no hydration breaks during this game. You know, due to the fact that it had already been delayed by an hour. That's seemingly gone out the window. And on the ground there, by the way, it is currently 14 degrees Celsius. It's been raining all afternoon and evening. As you can imagine, there's a real need for hydration breaks. Right, Mexico 1, Ecuador 0. Got Foo Fighters on the way for you in a little bit. A recent one from them. And I've got one of the first ones we ever heard from Jake Bugg to play you after this.
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0: Another goal for Mexico. In Mexico City, it's Wolves, Raul Jimenez. Mexico 2, Ecuador 0. 10 minutes to go in the first half. 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
20: Mine.

Journey with Don't Stop Believing, playing on Absolute Radio. Dan Noble here with you. Mexico taking on Ecuador right now. It is Mexico 2, Ecuador 0, with 5 minutes to go until halftime. Of course, if England do win later today, they will play the winner of this game on Monday. At this rate, it will be Mexico. Big if, though. England playing DR Congo, 5 o'clock this afternoon. Bush and Richie will be doing a bulked version of Home Time from 4 until 8 o'clock. So if you want to have your England game soundtracked by the Home Time show and be in with a chance of winning £2,000 or a pair of Bon Jovi tickets, make sure you listen to Home Time. Bush and Richie will be here from 4 this afternoon. Right, it's 20 to 4. It's Wednesday morning. Tunes from The Police and Crowded House on the way for you. After Foo Fighters, Caught in the Echo, to play on Absolute Radio.

0: which matter? 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

0: Crowded House Weather with you on Absolute Radio. It's been awful weather for hours in Mexico, where the game between Mexico and Ecuador was meant to kick off at 2. They had to delay it. They kicked off at 3 in the end. It's halftime right now. Mexico leading Ecuador 2-0. I'll have updates for you for the second half on the way pretty soon. And coming up, Chili Peppers, a tune from their brilliant album, By the Way, one of my favourites of the noughties. I've got a great new one from Nothing But Thieves to get on for you after this.
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0: Top stories this hour. A Labour mayor claims she wasn't told her road projects would be scrapped to fund a £15 billion increase in defence spending. Government departments will also have to shave capital budgets to pay for the major investment plan. On Monday, Prime Minister in waiting Andy Burnham pledged to rewire the British state by giving regions greater control. Mayor Claire Ward represents the East Midlands.
22: Really disappointing about the process that has taken place and shows that we do need to rewire this country and making sacrifices to, in order to be able to defend our country, whilst also recognising that investment needs to take place into infrastructure.
0: It's emerged the ringleader of the Rochdale grooming gang can't be deported when he's released from prison this week. Dual national Shabir Ahmed was stripped of his British citizenship following his conviction in 2012 for multiple counts of rape and sexual offences against girls. A patient has tested negative for Ebola at a hospital in Scotland. A ward of the hospital in Glasgow was said to have been partially closed due to the suspected case. Millions of women are to be offered an annual review for a common but overlooked health condition. Officials are recommending those with polyendocrine metabolic ovarian syndrome to be monitored each year to manage long-term risks. The return to Wimbledon of tennis legend Serena Williams ended in defeat for the seven-time champion against 20-year-old Maya Joint in the first round. Williams saved the match point to force a decider, but the Australian produced a composed performance to progress. She says she couldn't sleep the night before due to her nerves.
4: I mean, she has such an aura, she's such a legend, and this court has so many huge names that have played on it. I've been dreaming about this moment since I was a little kid, so this is pretty crazy.
0: And Ronald Koeman has resigned as Netherlands manager following their exit from the World Cup. The Dutch lost on penalties to Morocco in the last 32 yesterday. From Sky News, I'm Chris Milligan.

New Radicals, you get what you give. We're Absolute Radio. Second half has kicked off in Mexico City. A lot of work for Ecuador, who are losing currently 2-0 against Mexico. I'll have all updates for you in this Rock and Roll Football Late. I'm Dan Noble. I hope you're doing well. It's 4:15. It is Wednesday, the 1st of July. Going to play some Fall Out Boy on the way pretty soon after a brilliant new one from Nothing But Thieves. New album's going to be out in September. This is called Evolution, and it's on Absolute Radio.

0: 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More songs like that can be heard on our radio station, Absolute Radio Noughties. Have a listen over on the free Rayo app. I'll be back there from one this afternoon doing the No Repeat Guarantee. Going to do another tune from that decade on the way from Hardfi. Got a great one from Fatboy Slim as well. If you're night shifting right now and you're flagging a little bit, we're going to pick up that energy with Fatboy Slim and REM coming up after this.
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like to imagine him crawling out of his little Bob the Builder branded sleeping bag, having a stretch and then showering in the pure righteousness of real music. 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
0: And despite being told by FIFA, or at least reports, that they were going to scrap the hydration break for this game on the basis that it was delayed kickoff by an hour, we're in the second hydration break of the game. Mexico leading Ecuador 2-0. Really rough weather there throughout the day, really stormy. So they had to delay the kickoff until 3 o'clock our time. Lots of work for Ecuador to do. Whoever wins this game will play the winner of the game between England and DR Congo, which is taking place later on this afternoon, 5 o'clock kickoff. It's going to be a hard test, this one, for England. Anticipating another low block, playing against another team that are going to just, you know, defend really solidly and just trying to grind it out. I think that's what Thomas Tuchel was expecting as well. There's an interesting interview I saw with him yesterday. Well, he was basically saying that. He was saying the best England team we're going to see, the best England performances are going to be against teams that really want to play attacking football, you know? And that is what he wants. Almost wants to play like Argentina's and Spain's. Whereas, like, proof was with the game against Ghana the other day. It was tough, wasn't it? It was a tough watch. Anticipating another one today, England against DR Congo, 5 o'clock kickoff. Right, 20 minutes or so left in the Mexico game. They're leading Ecuador 2-0. I've got Muse to get on for you on the way after Fatboy Slim.
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0: News with Starlight playing here on Absolute Radio. I'm Dan Noble and this is Rock and Roll Football Late. Mexico beating Ecuador 2-0. Just over 10 minutes left to go of the game. The winner of this game plays the winner of the game later on. England against DR Congo. Right, Portugal the Man on the way for you. A brilliant late 2010s tune from them to get on. And I've got the Cardigans to play after this.
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0: Rock and Roll Football Lates on Absolute Radio. Dan Noble here with you. It is 10 to 5, Wednesday the 1st of July. It looks like the winner of the game later on, England against DR Congo, will be playing Mexico in Mexico. With a few minutes left of the game, Mexico against Ecuador is Mexico 2, Ecuador 1. Both goals coming in the first half. And to be honest, Ecuador haven't really fought back a great deal. To be honest with you, been fairly one-sided. And been a very strong performance from Mexico. England, DR Congo, that is kicking off at 5. Bush and Richie will be doing an extra long version of the home time show from 4 until 8pm this afternoon with the England game in mind. So if you want to have them soundtracking while you're watching the England game, you know where to find them. And you've got a chance to win yourself $2,000 when you do.
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0: Not that it really means much because they're about to lose 2-0 against Mexico at Ecuador. The game's almost finished, but they just got a red card. Arsenal's Hincapié for covering his mouth while talking to one of the Mexican players. The players know about this rule, right? There's a red card in this tournament. If you're talking to a player from the other team and you're covering your mouth, it's a red card. Simple as that. And like, it is being implemented. We've seen it a couple of times now. So yeah, that happened. It's Mexico 2, Ecuador 0. Right, early breakfast continues on the way. A recent one from Kasabian to play you. And let's do some Green Day after this.
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15: Top stories this hour. The energy price cap is increasing by 13% from today. It amounts to a £221 rise for the average annual household bill in England, Scotland and Wales. Gas and electricity costs are forecast to remain high during the winter. It's understood the man presumed to be the next Prime Minister was left surprised by an almost £5 billion funding gap in defence. An extra £15 billion has been set out to future-proof the armed forces. Plugging the gap could force Andy Burnham to make tough choices around tax and spending. Here's Defence Secretary Dan Jarvis.
16: I have complete confidence that Andy as Prime Minister will absolutely make sure that we safeguard our national security and that we've got the investment, the resources, the capabilities we need to keep the country safe, to work with our allies.
15: The leader of the Rochdale grooming gang's due to be released this week, but it's emerged he can't be deported. 74-year-old Shabir Ahmed was stripped of his British citizenship when he was convicted in 2012. But he can't be sent back to Pakistan due to provisions in the Immigration Act which bar his removal. Major British retailers have been caught marketing e-scooters for the purpose of commuting. That's despite privately owned ones being banned from public spaces. Sport now, and England manager Thomas Tuchel admits the pressure is on his team when they face DR Congo in the last 32 of the World Cup this afternoon. Their African opponents have reached the knockout stages of the tournament for the first time. Tuchel says they have overachieved and are playing with no fear.
2: A physical team, a quick team, a devoted team, a team that we arrive as favourites, and then they can play in the role of an underdog, which suits them very well, of course, and all this is on the table.
15: And the return to Wimbledon of tennis legend Serena Williams ended in defeat. The seven-time champion lost to 20-year-old Maya Joint in the first round. From Sky News, I'm Chris Milligan.
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M83 on Absolute Radio, 10 past 5 on your Wednesday morning. Dan Noble here with you. Mexico have beaten Ecuador 2-0 in the World Cup, going through to the next round. Their next game, once again, will be in Mexico, which... Well, it's a huge advantage, but they're a home nation for a reason. They'll be playing the winner of the game later on, England against DR Congo. Leonard Skinner on the way off to Kasabian. This is Great Pretender.

0: World Cup. Such a big deal that we can't afford the fee to mention the World Cup on air. Let's just say it's a cup and much of the world is partaking in the tournament.
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0: Absolute Radio, Bush and Richie here from 4 this afternoon with a longer home time show than usual because we've got the England game kicking off at 5. So they're going to be doing home time until 8 o'clock if you want your match soundtracked by the home time show. And you want to be in with the chance of winning £2,000 or a pair of Bon Jovi tickets, make sure you have a listen to home time. 4 until 8 p.m. today. Going to do some Oasis on the way. In fact, the song that's been playing after every England game in the stadiums. That one plays after some early Arctic Monkeys in a bit.
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Will we be getting another video of the England players all clapping the crowd while the crowd sing along Wonderwall for them? We'll find out in the early evening, won't we? England, DR Congo kicking off at 5 this afternoon. It's been quite interesting seeing what Thomas Tuchel had to say about the game yesterday, saying how, you know, the best that England are going to play is when we're playing against these teams that don't want to just kind of defend, these teams that really want to go for it. Which makes me think it's going to be another tough one today. 5 o'clock kickoff. I'm going to be watching it down the pub. Very excited about it. Then back, 1 o'clock for Rock and Roll Football Legs. Stereophonics on the way after Violet Grohl bugging the cake on Absolute Radio.

Serge Pizzorno. Dive deep into his personal record collection and hear the tracks that shaped a rock legend. Catch up on all episodes of The Surgery with Serge Pizzorno anytime you like on Rayo.

0: Phonics with Handbags and Glad Rags. You're listening to Absolute Radio Noughties. Dan Noble here with you. Got a gorgeous one from David Gray to play you before Ben Burrell's here on The Breakfast Show. Got some Primal Scream lined up as well in the next 10 minutes. 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

That's Queen, and you're listening to Absolute Radio. Dan Noble here with you for Early Breakfast. Back again tomorrow, hopefully celebrating an England win on Rock and Roll Football Late, and I'll have updates for you on the 1 o'clock kickoff tomorrow morning, United States taking on Bosnia Herzegovina. I'll be here at 1 o'clock with updates on that game. Ben Burrell is on the way next, looking after things for the Dave Berry Breakfast Show, and I'll leave you with this one. Have a good one.

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14: Top stories this hour. Andy Burnham will be faced by a near £5 billion funding gap in the defence budget if he becomes the next Prime Minister. Sir Keir Starmer announced a huge spending boost for the armed forces yesterday, but billions of pounds of it haven't been funded yet. Here's Defence Secretary Dan Jarvis.
15: I have complete confidence that Andy as Prime Minister will absolutely make sure that we safeguard our national security and that we've got the investment, the resources, the capabilities we need to keep the country safe, to work with our allies.
14: There's a warning today's 13% increase to Ofgem's energy price cap could be financially devastating for families. It amounts to an increase of over £200 in the average annual household bill in England, Scotland and Wales. We're being urged to submit a meter reading today. Large British stores have been caught marketing e-scooters for the purpose of commuting. That's despite privately owned ones being banned from public spaces. 10 people were killed and more than 1,000 were injured in e-scooter collisions last year. The return to Wimbledon of tennis legend Serena Williams ended in defeat. The seven-time champion lost to 20-year-old Maya Joint in the first round. And England hoped to make it to the last 16 with a win over DR Congo at the World Cup later. Reporter Joe Rawson is in Atlanta.
16: The Democratic Republic of Congo are back at the World Cup for the first time in 52 years, and they're making their mark in North America. A draw with Portugal, an narrow loss to Colombia, and a victory over Uzbekistan thanks to Newcastle's Yohan Wisse sealed a historic place in the knockout rounds where they face England this afternoon. It's a squad shaped overseas. 21 of the 26 players grew up abroad, and while visa restrictions have kept many fans away, this team has united a global Congolese community. Can they cause a huge upset by knocking out England here in Atlanta this afternoon?
14: Co-host Mexico are into the last 16 after a 2-0 victory over Ecuador, and Kylian Mbappe scored twice for France in their comfortable 3-0 victory over Sweden.
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14: Warm and cloudy with sunny spells, turning wet and windy in the north later, with highs between 19 and 25 degrees. That's the latest. I'm Andrea Fox.
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0: Exactly 11 minutes past six on Wednesday morning. This is the Absolute Radio Breakfast Show. Good morning. The ever-rotating hosts of this show continue. My name is Ben Barrow, what meant for Dave Berry. And good morning to Matt Dyson.
1: Good morning, Ben.
0: Good morning, Andrea Fox in the booth of truth.
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0: Good morning, producer Dave.
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0: And good morning, producer Mark.
4: Good morning.
0: Okay, I thought we were going to get some sort of comedy thing there. No. Oh, he's saving it. He's saving it for later. Oh, how exciting.
1: The power hour. Yeah, that's when he does his best stuff.
0: Power hour. We should do that. From 9 till 10, it's the power hour. It's the same playlist as always, but dressed up with something else.
1: Ooh.
0: A little bit of cutting radio satire there in the first opening seconds of the show. I got really excited in the cab on the way in because I started to see a man. There was one man I saw in a Mexico top, and I thought, yes. Oh, maybe he's going to see the Mexico game. And then I saw loads of people.
1: I've never seen so many fans.
0: So exciting.
1: Out and about on the streets.
0: It was really exciting, wasn't it?
1: Apparently there's a big fan zone near where we are.
0: Oh, based. Is that why?
1: Yeah.
0: So is that why?
1: Everyone was out watching it overnight, but I was delighted for them.
0: It got me really excited for the England game tonight. We're playing Dr. Congo, as you know.
1: Yeah, yeah. And if we get through that, we will face Mexico.
0: Oh, no. But it's going to be in Mexico City.
1: At the Azteca Stadium. So then the Mexicans will be around us when we inevitably lose.
0: Oh, so, yeah. You're right. So we're going from friends today to enemies in the future. Maybe we should dispatch you to the fan zone to start riling them up if we win tonight.
1: Please, no.
0: Having said that, though, that was a lovely way to start my day. What's been less lovely is the saga we've had in this studio, Andrea. Oh. Sorry to say, it's been a saga in the studio. I don't really want to.
1: What, are you talking about my PC? Are you talking about the coffee here? Because there's a couple
0: of multiple
1: sagas.
0: There's multiple sagas. For a start, we've come in and Matt's PC is gone, right?
1: Yeah.
0: It's just been, who knows what's on that PC and why it's had to be taken away.
1: Yeah, I mean, I think it might actually be taken away, to be honest. But it's not just me that uses it, but it was gone yesterday. This is its second day of not being here. It had been broken for a week before that. Hello, morning IT department again.
0: Oh, dear.
1: Because I think they've taken it away as a punishment.
0: Right. What have you done on it?
1: Before.
0: You weren't downloading Pirates of the Caribbean again, were you?
1: No, it's just social ammo clips. That's all that's on there.
0: Oh, my God. No one has been taken away.
1: My whole archive is on that computer. Actually, that's a good point.
0: I may have
1: lost my archive.
0: Would love for them to go through the files and that and be like, what's this? It's a singing cat. Something says Talking Cat Friday, isn't
1: it? Exactly. It's a dog saying, where are you going? If I've lost that, I'm going to be gutted.
0: The other saga we had is that I made Matt a cup of coffee and he refused it. Andrea refused it.
1: No, so. it was a coffee with milk in, and I have my coffee black these days.
2: Ben doesn't know you at all, does he?
1: I thought he knew me. I thought we were friends, but if you don't know basic stuff like that, you know, I'm questioning everything.
0: It's a frosty start to the show. It's going to be all downhill from here, I feel.
1: But thank you for... He actually went back and got another one as well.
0: Yeah, actually trekked back upstairs and go and get...
1: Stormed out.
0: Yeah, you think I'm the pampered host of this show. No, it's Matt. He's demanding new computers. He's demanding his coffee in exactly the right way. It's ridiculous. He's gone power crazy.
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0: Morning, this is the Absolute Radio Breakfast Show. My name is Ben Burrell. It's 18 minutes past 6 on Wednesday morning. It's England versus DR Congo tonight. Dr. Congo.
1: Yes.
0: I feel like there should be some sort of joke. Will the doctor see us now? Or something like that. I'll workshop that.
1: Yeah,
0: we'll get it off after 8 o'clock, I think.
1: Yeah.
0: I think I'm right in saying we've never played Congo before in football. Is that right?
1: Yeah.
0: I'm just having a look now. According to the TNT website, I think that might be true. Got to say, I'm worried about it. I'm worried about it.
1: Always worried about England games. But yes. I mean, they've got some decent players, haven't they? Visser up front is pretty good.
0: Looks quite good, doesn't he?
1: Yeah, so it'll be hard. It's going to be a very hard, long slog, isn't it? It's going to be another one of those, surely.
0: I just don't want this to happen. And I have the same feeling, because I'm a Spurs fan, I have exactly the same feeling with Tottenham. Whenever you go into games like this, I have the dread of it being like 70 minutes and it being 0-0. And just watching those players in real time lose their heads.
1: Yeah,
0: just going like, we've got to score in the next 20 minutes. We have to score. It can't go to extra time. And then when you're in extra time going, it can't go to penalties. And then all of a sudden you're taking penalties.
1: And there's that collective pressure and it finally dawns on them. You see the weight of expectation on their shoulders. And they go, I know what to do. I'm just going to boot it up. I'm just going to do a long ball. And I hope someone gets at the end of it. That's what they always do.
0: All of like your idealism at the start of the game goes out the window. You just start smacking it long and hoping someone can get on the end of it.
1: No matter who's in charge, that's what always happens.
0: I know.
1: So that will happen come the 70th minute later.
0: So we're pretty positive about tonight, all things considered. £750,000 could be in your bank account in a couple of days. Someone is going to win this on Friday. It could be you. Text WIN to 81215 and you are in the draw. That is WIN to 81215. Do that right now and that £750,000 could be in your bank account Friday evening. It's tax-free as well. 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Calls are charged at the standard rate. This is for over 18s only and lines will close at 5 p.m. on Friday when we could be calling you.

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0: Good morning. This is the Absolute Radio Breakfast Show. It's Ben Burrell here for Dave Berry. It's 6:29 on Wednesday morning, and on the way next, you can win some Dave Berry Breakfast Show merch. Another sippy cup up for grabs. Dave Berry Breakfast Show. Full details on how you can do that on in the next 10 minutes. First, though, it's about to go 6:30. Let's get your latest news and sport with Andrea and Rich.
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2: Energy prices will rise by 13% today for millions of households in England, Scotland and Wales. The price cap's going up to reflect pressure on wholesale costs caused by the conflict in Iran. It'll add an extra £221 to the average annual household bills. It's understood the man presumed to be the next Prime Minister, Andy Burnham, was left surprised by an almost £5 billion funding gap in defence spending. An extra £15 billion has been set out to future-proof the armed forces at the expense of reductions in other areas. British retailers Currys, Argos and Halfords, as well as online giant Amazon, have been caught marketing e-scooters for the purpose of commuting. Privately owned ones are banned from public spaces. And Donald Trump made more than $1 billion from business dealings in cryptocurrency last year. New files on his finances show the US president also received $635 million in income from meme coins bearing his name.
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3: It's World Cup round of 32 action tonight for England. Atlanta is the venue as they take on the 46th ranked team in the world, DR Congo. And of course, this stage of the tournament means it could go all the way. Jordan Pickford says if it does, they'll be ready.
4: Knockout football now, anything can happen. And, you know, for us as England, we want to win in 90 minutes. But if it takes 120, if it takes penalties, we're prepared. We've done all the training and we're ready for the game.
3: If they do make it through, Mexico will be next up after their 2-0 win over Ecuador. A late Erling Haaland winner against Ivory Coast took Norway through to the last 16. And France looked seriously good in a 3-0 win over Sweden. Tottenham are set to smash their transfer record after agreeing a deal to sign West Ham midfielder Matheus Fernandes for a reported £85 million. Coventry manager Frank Lampard has followed up guiding the club to Premier League promotion by signing a new contract until 2029. England's cricketers go up against India in Durham this evening in the first T20 International. Luke Wood and Saqib Mahmood have been brought in for the 5-match series opener. And Serena Williams was greeted by a standing ovation as she returned to Wimbledon. But the dream comeback was cut short. 20-year-old Maya Joint defeated the 7-time champion in 3 sets.
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2: Warm and cloudy with sunny spells, turning wet and windy in the north later. Highs between 19 and 25 degrees.
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0: 25 minutes to 7 on Wednesday morning. You're listening to the Absolute Radio Breakfast Show. Good morning. We hope you're doing right this morning. We hope you're looking forward to the England game tonight. If you're an England fan, still terrified about it. Still worried about it, I've got to say. In slightly better news, we're going to give away some Dave Berry Breakfast Show merch right now. As I'm sure you know, this breakfast show comes with a variety of playlists. You can listen to us on many different Absolute Radio stations right now via our Rayo app. So if you fancy our hilarious and engaging content with country music, you can get that on Absolute Radio Country. If you fancy us with noughties music, you can get that on Absolute Radio Noughties. That is my station of choice. Sometimes, Matt, I hear you do the social ammo, and then we go into to tattoo all the things she said.
1: Oh, yeah.
0: And I think brilliant. To myself, this is living. This is it. Yeah. We have cracked it. Download our Rayo app right now to flick around our different stations to earn your Dave Berry Breakfast Show Sippy Cup, which is up for grabs this morning. Some people call it a reusable coffee cup. I refuse to call it that. It's a sippy cup in my eyes. All you need to do is identify the artist in our game of Stuck in the Middle with you. Basically, as I'm sure you've heard before, I've taken a clip from the exact midpoint of a song we are playing on Absolute Radio on the main station after 7 o'clock this morning. So the song is 4 minutes long. Here we are, 2 minutes in. But what is that song? What is that song? Tell me the artist, please. 0330-123-1215 to call. Any ideas? Ring me right now. 0330-123-1215. You've got until 6:42 to enter. We'll pick someone at random. All your T's and C's are online. 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

0: Wednesday morning, this is the Absolute Radio Breakfast Show. It's Ben Burrell here. Morning to Lauren, who's enjoying the show so far. She said, Matt, I could squeeze you. That's lovely, isn't it?
1: Really?
0: That shows your relationship with the listeners there. Hi to Matt, hi to Liam, who says, morning, guys. I won tickets to My Chemical Romance last week. Thanks for an amazing night last night. Pure theatre.
1: Oh, yes.
0: Very nice. And speaking of winning things, let's try and give away a Dave Berry Breakfast Show sippy cup, shall we? Earlier, I played you the middle of a song we're going to play on Absolute Radio just after 7 o'clock. It sounded like this. We asked you to name that artist, to give us a call. And someone who did that is Tony. He's on line number one right now. Tony, good morning, mate.
2: Good morning. You okay?
0: Yeah, we're good. Thank you, Tony. Where are you right now? What are you up to? Tell us everything.
2: I'm on my way to work in Winchester from Swindon.
0: Oh, that's quite a big commute, isn't it? Winchester to Swindon?
2: It is, yeah. Just over 2 hours.
0: And what do you do, Tony?
2: I work in fire safety, so I install fire sprinklers.
0: Okay. Good. Oh, yes, I heard you speaking to our producer, Mark, off air on the phone, and he asked, how come you don't get buildings wet when you're testing the sprinkler system?
1: Yeah.
0: I'm kind of dying to know the answer to that. What is it?
2: Yeah, they don't actually test the sprinkler heads themselves. They just pressurise the pipes. That's all. The heads have already previously been tested, so not the most interesting.
0: Yeah. Well, I don't know. We're 45 minutes into the show. I feel like that's the most interesting bit of it so far. So it's not all bad, believe me.
1: We've learned something, haven't
0: we? Thank God. At least we can take something away from the show. All right, Tony, if you win the Dave Berry Breakfast Show Sippy Cup, what are you going to drink out of it?
2: It'll be black coffee.
0: All right, black coffee up for grabs in the Dave Berry Breakfast Show Sippy Cup. Let's see if we can win it for Tony. Tony, can you name the artist we played for you?
2: It was Sam Fender.
0: That's the right answer! Yeah! Tony, congratulations, mate. The Sippy Cup is making its way to you. Where are you on the commute? How long left to go?
2: 40 minutes.
1: He's on the home straight.
0: He's on the home straight, yeah definitely. All right, Tony, have a good day at work, mate. Enjoy the Sippy Cup when it arrives.
2: Thanks, guys. Have a lovely day.
0: Cheers. You too. Another winner on the Dave Berry Breakfast Show. We'll give him another one of these away tomorrow morning from 6.

Serge Pizzorno. Dive deep into his personal record collection and hear the tracks that shaped a rock legend. Catch up on all episodes of The Surgery with Serge Pizzorno anytime you like on Rayo.

0: 5 to 7 on Wednesday morning. This is the Absolute Radio Breakfast Show. Good morning. What the hell's that?
1: Oh, I like that. It
0: sounds like a kids' TV theme from the 70s.
1: Yes, right. It says, morning, welcome to CBeebies.
0: Yeah. It's time for the morning story on Absolute Radio. very excited about the England game tonight. I've just come across a Wikipedia page of England players that have only had one cap, right?
1: Oh.
0: Let me dazzle you with some names. Stephen Caulker.
1: Ooh.
0: Stephen Caulker got a cap and a goal.
1: Wow. 100%
0: records. Ryan Shawcross, J. Rodriguez.
1: Wow.
0: Hang on a minute. Patrick Bamford only had one cap.
1: Did it? Yeah.
0: The disrespect.
1: Yeah, I mean...
0: Remember there was that season where he was like one of the best strikers of all time? What have you just been shown?
1: Producer Mark's great-grandfather got one England cap.
0: Oh, yes.
1: Yeah, well, as we discovered on the show a few years ago.
0: I remember that, yeah.
1: What was his name again, Mark?
2: Arthur Lockett.
0: Arthur Lockett is... I'll try to find him. Arthur Lockett is such a... That's like exactly the name I'd give to an old footballer.
1: Yeah.
0: From like the 1920s. When was he on? 1920s? Something like that?
2: Yes.
0: 1920. I can't see him. He's not on the official list. I've got to say.
3: It's Wikipedia. Add him.
0: Fred Bullock is.
1: Yeah.
0: Billy Moore. I'm going to add Arthur Lockett in this ad break and finally put some respect on his name.
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16: Millions of households are being urged to submit meter readings today as a 13% rise in the energy price cap kicks in. The average bill in England, Scotland and Wales is going up by over £200 a year. Fiona Hughes is from the debt charity Step Change.
17: While because, you know, it's the beginning of summer, we're getting a bout of warmer weather, but, you know, when sort of the winter months come around, it is concerning that people might really start to see their energy bills rise.
16: The rise is because of pressure from the conflict in the Middle East. Andy Burnham will be faced by a near £5 billion funding gap in the defence budget if he becomes the next Prime Minister. Sir Keir Starmer announced a huge spending boost for the armed forces yesterday, but billions of pounds of it haven't yet been funded. 1 week on from the earthquakes in Venezuela, a woman who's from there but now lives in Northern Ireland says the scale of the devastation can't be understated. The number of people known to have been killed is nearing 2,000. Crystal lives in Belfast and is originally from the capital, Caracas.
3: All of us know someone who was impacted. The scale and the magnitude of the devastation is so big that all of us know someone. For example, I lost about 3 colleagues, and I have friends who've lost half of their family, have lost family members or colleagues from work, friends.
16: It's come out that some British retailers have been advertising e-scooters for the purpose of commuting. Privately owned ones are actually banned from public spaces. 10 people were killed and more than 1,000 hurt in collisions last year involving them. There have been some trials of rentals in some areas. And a football fan from Chichester in West Sussex says he spent his £40,000 house deposit following England at the World Cup with his dad. Jack Goodwin has booked hotels, flights and tickets to every possible match, including the final in New Jersey. He's described it as a once-in-a-lifetime trip and says he's got no regrets about blowing his savings.
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15: So, yeah, it's World Cup round of 32 action tonight for England. Atlanta is the venue as they take on DR Congo, who've qualified for the knockout stages for the first time. Thomas Tuchel has admitted the pressure is on, not just because of Jack and his dad from Chichester, but because they're against a team who've overachieved and are playing with no fear.
18: A physical team, a quick team, a devoted team, a team that we arrive as favourites, and they can play in the role of an underdog, which suits them very well. Of course, And all this is on the table.
15: Whoever makes it through, Mexico will be next up after their 2-0 win over Ecuador. A late Erling Haaland winner against Ivory Coast took Norway through to the last 16. And France look really, really good in a 3-0 win over Sweden. Tottenham are set to smash their transfer record after agreeing a deal to sign West Ham midfielder Matheus Fernandes for a reported £85 million. Coventry manager Frank Lampard has signed a new contract with the club until 2029. England's cricketers go up against India in Durham this evening in the first T20 international, and at Wimbledon, the Serena Williams dream comeback was cut short. 20-year-old Maya Joint defeated the 7-time champion in 3 sets.
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16: Warm and cloudy with sunny spells, turning wet and windy in the north later though. Highs between 19 and 25 degrees.
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1: Wednesday morning. This is the Absolute Radio Breakfast Show. I couldn't hear myself properly then. It sounded like I was in a cupboard. Why was that?
2: I don't know.
1: That was weird. Oh, God.
2: Well, that's a shame. Dave, you've just given us a rousing speech saying, let's have a really.
1: I know.
2: Really,
1: I said, come on, let's make this the best bit of the show. And then that happens. Shambles. What a mess. Roll on Dave returning. Hi to Angie on my Instagram. He says, heading to Dublin today, right now, listening to you. We're going to Cork to see Lily Allen with my daughter.
3: The merch. The merch is very good. I saw her in London the other night. Yeah.
1: What was the merch?
3: I can't talk about any of it on air.
1: What do you mean?
2: It's related to her latest album.
3: Yes.
1: Oh, okay. Was there a Lily Allen vape, wasn't there? Wasn't there?
3: No.
1: Oh, my God. Well, enjoy that. Angie says, I'm worried about seeing the England game tonight. You're not going to get a single pub putting that on in Cork, I wouldn't have thought. Good luck is all I can say, mate. Matt, what's happening on the socials, please?
2: Staying with football, Ben, the unexpected highlight of the World Cup so far happened last night. Danny Murphy's lost cat has gone viral. If you haven't heard this yet, you need to listen to it. During the Norway win over Ivory Coast last night, he was talking about the Norway player Oscar Bob, who I think now plays for Fulham. And it triggered some sort of childhood trauma in Danny Murphy during the live TV coverage. Here he is.
4: You used to have a cat called Bob. The game's not that bad.
5: Yeah, he jumped in the back of a Royal Mail van and we lost him.
6: We have a double substitution.
4: Sad, really. Anyway.
1: Oh, my God.
2: There's so many great moments in that.
1: I love how the American announcer is very upbeat, comes on straight afterwards.
2: The substitution is announced. Yeah. Perfect timing on that. And then the commentator's like, the game's not that bad, mate. I don't think we need to go there. I think it's worth a second listen to this.
4: You used to have a cat called Bob. The game's not that bad.
5: Yeah, he jumped in the back of a Royal Mail van and we lost him.
6: We haven't done
4: this. Sad, really.
2: Sad, really.
4: Anyway.
1: Oh, my God, the awkward silences.
2: It's the best thing I've ever heard Danny Murphy say. It sounds like an episode of Postman Pat or something. I mean, was Jess the cat's real name? Do we know whatever happened to Bob, Bob ended up?
1: Who did Bob become Jess?
2: Yeah, exactly.
1: What happened there?
2: We don't know. We don't know, but it's amazing. What an amazing moment that was. I'll share it on my Instagram stories if you haven't seen it. And then as we build up to the big game tonight, the huge game against DR Congo, I have some reworkings of Three Lions to play you. First, a Japanese version of Three Lions you might not have heard before from Rina SK. She's a Japanese influencer. Here she is. It's amazing.
1: All together. Wonder what those lyrics are, if it's easy to translate those lyrics.
2: Yeah, they seem to still scan. Yeah. Japanese, which is amazing.
1: Or has she rewritten? Who knows?
2: No, I think it's authentic.
1: That must be, it's coming home.
2: Yeah. I was just singing the Italian version. I think it was Football Tonna a Casa or something like that.
1: What a lovely pronunciation, thank you.
2: I think I probably got that wrong. But then there's a metal version as well. Do you want a metal version?
1: Of course.
2: End on?
1: Do I?
2: This is from Andy, who shared this with me. It's by a band called Raised by Owls. Here they are.
1: That sounds like a Lee Dixon quote as well. Danny Murphy, sorry.
2: Yeah.
1: Both, Danny, one of the same for me.
2: I used to be raised by owls, actually, yeah.

0: Hang on a minute, I've completely changed the entire melody.
1: No, this is for the headbangers.
0: Thomas, get that on in the dressing room before the game tonight.
1: That's what the boys need.
0: Yes,
1: do it. That's your social hammer action. It's viral, it's trending, it's gaining traction.

0: Good morning. This is the Absolute Radio Breakfast Show. Don't forget, we are one breakfast show with multiple playlists. You can flick around on our Rayo app right now if you fancy it. And this is Ben Barrell here for Dave Berry. Want to hear from you this morning on 8 to 12, 15. Can you tell me what you've spent too much time on? What have you spent too much time on? Now, I love my 7-year-old daughter, Agnes. Love her. But the other day, I spent 6 hours. No, more than six. It was 8 hours, I think, in the end.
1: 8 hours?
0: 8 hours building a bed for her. Now, full disclosure, it wasn't just a bed. It was like a bunk bed. And there's a wardrobe in there. There's multiple sets of drawers. There's a desk in there. There's, like, shelves in there. And if you crawl under the desk, you go into, like, a little den bit in the back of the bed. Nice. It's quite cool. Yeah. But when I read through the instructions, it said, this will take two people. And I looked at it and thought, no, it won't. Because I'm pretty good at this, guys. I'm pretty good at this.
2: Classic.
0: Turns out I was wrong. It got to a point about... I started at about 10 o'clock in the morning, finished at 6, bearing in mind Aggie goes to bed at 7. The pressure was on. Around about 4 o'clock, I genuinely thought I was losing my mind because I had to balance half of the bit where the mattress sits, the actual bed bit, on my shoulder as I screwed it in from behind. So I had to sort of reach round with an electric screwdriver and try and screw it in. It was insanity.
1: It's a two-person job.
0: Yeah. Turns out it was a two-person job. The instructions were right.
1: Oh, it's when there's time pressure as well. That's when I start to really sweat and get so stressed out about it.
0: I was genuinely, I don't often get stressed like that. I was genuinely stressed. And I realised at one point I'd used a certain type of screw for a different part of the bed that I hadn't used. It should have been used in the wardrobe.
1: Had to undo that, find the screws.
0: And I was getting more and more upset. And it was like a bad sitcom. It was like an episode of Miranda because next door's cat kept trying to come in through the window as well.
1: So I was batting this cat away.
0: I think I would have been the one to do a whoopsie on the carpet. That's how distressed I was. It was an absolute shambles. But yeah, I started about 10 o'clock in the morning and my wife left with our son and our daughter and said, look, we'll make sure we're out of the house to give
1: we
0: you...
1: We don't
0: like,
1: want to be here for this.
0: Yeah. We don't want to see daddy's tears again, do we? And they left and I genuinely had a breakdown whilst they were out.
1: It's horrible, isn't it?
0: It's terrifying.
1: There's so much pressure when you've got to get it right. And you've got to do it by a certain time. I spent 4 hours making a go-kart for 10 before Christmas. And that's the time ticking away.
0: God, it's...
1: There's always something wrong as well when you finished it.
0: Yeah, and what's most distressing of all is that Aggie's usually like, she's usually quite good at saying like, oh, thank you for stuff, or like, this is really exciting, but she'd had such a long day out. She came back and I went, here's the new bed. And she went, oh, thanks. And I was like,
1: I think I prefer the old one.
0: Where's my reward? At least a hug. It was an absolute shambles. So with that in mind, we want you to tell us on 8, 12, 15. What have you spent too much time on? Let us know, please. You can also WhatsApp 0330 123 1215. Get involved and we'll give you a mention after 8 o'clock. Last week, we gave away £750,000 to Rosemary.
3: I'll get myself out. 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
0: Her life was changed forever and yours could be too. 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
17: Queues in Cumbria this Wednesday morning for the A66. It remains close to recovery work from last night's accident between Appleby and Brough. And length of delays again in Essex as you'd south on the A12. Resurfacing work still closing lane just after junction 23 for Kelvedon, with queues of over 45 minutes back towards Marks Tay at junction 25. And in London, Waterloo Bridge is closed because of an accident this morning from the IMAX roundabout in the Strand. And queues in Kent on the A228 Snodland bypass still partially blocked due to an overturned vehicle near the Rockfort Road.
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0: And good morning, this is the Absolute Radio Breakfast Show. This is the place where real music matters. Every single weekday morning on this show and every single weekday afternoon on Home Time, you've got a chance to win tickets to some of the very best live music with 10 weeks of tickets. We could be sending you to see the likes of Muse, Richard Ashcroft, a co-headline tour with Bloc Party and Interpol. Come on, now we're living. The Mannix and Sway doing the same thing as well. And this morning, I've got your chance to see Bon Jovi at London's Wembley Stadium on the 28th of August. To win, all you need to do is play our game, which is unbelievably into its third day now week. Tommy used to work on the docks. Matt, explain how this works.
2: No, I really thought it was going to be rested for at least one day.
0: In his back, baby.
2: But it's going to be, it looks like it's going to be all five weekday mornings of Tommy.
0: Yeah, and how is your relationship with Tommy these days?
2: It's quite frosty. We don't really speak. I don't see him when he comes.
0: Is that why you're never in the same room together?
2: Yeah, that's why. I see. But basically, the premise is he used to work on the docks.
0: Come on, give it a bit of razzmatazz,
2: love. He's going to come on the show, talk about some items that a celebrity had shipped to them over the years through Tommy's docks. Right. If you can work out which celebrity he's talking about from the clues, then you win.
0: Okay, good.
2: But he'll be here soon.
0: Yeah, and you're very excited about that, aren't you?
2: Yes.
0: Can't wait to see him again, I hear. To play, all you need to do is give us a call, 0330 123 1215. If you fancy seeing Bon Jovi at Wembley on the 28th of August, ring us now, 0330 123 1215, and you can win that pair of tickets, rather, to go and see Bon Jovi live in London. Now, lines close at 7:40 this morning. We're going to pick someone at random when we do, and all your T's and C's are online right now. Give us a ring, 0330 123 1215. Tommy's on his way.
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0: 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You're listening to Absolute Radio, the place where real music matters. And it's Ben Burrell here and for Dave Berry. Lines are now closed for 10 weeks of tickets. We will send someone to go and see Bon Jovi at Wembley next.
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18: Slow now on the M42 southbound, an accident partially blocking the carriageway from junction 10 for the A5 at Tamworth down towards Coesil at junction 9. And Lonk is now in Coventry, as it's south on the A46 Kenilworth bypass. That's been closed from an accident, the A45, the Festival Island, and the tunnel for Stoneleigh. And length delays in Essex this morning, as it's south on the A12 out of Colchester. The carriageway down to one lane for resurfacing work just off junction 23 for Kelvedon. That's causing queues of 45 minutes back towards Marks Tay at junction 25.
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0: Not only that, this morning we have a pair of tickets to give away to go and see Bon Jovi at London's Wembley Stadium on the 28th of August. This is all part of 10 weeks of tickets, and we're doing it via our game Tommy Used to Work on the Docks. See what we've done there. Now, Matt has sadly had to pop out of the studio once again.

0: I've been eating McCorney's for breakfast, yeah. I'm good, thank you. How are you, Tommy?
1: I'm great, lad. I've had a pan of scouse for breakfast myself. I love that stuff.
0: Any time of the day,
1: pan of scouse.
0: Okay, good. Where do you live in the Liverpool area?
1: I think it's pretty clear, isn't it, really?
0: Within the Liverpool area, though?
1: Where specifically? In the Merseyside, you know.
0: Give us anything more specific than that?
1: Yeah, I wouldn't like to say, you know.
0: Okay, yeah, don't want to say, you don't want to tell people, do you? Yeah, protect yourself, yeah. Okay, well, nice to have you back, Tommy. I believe that Richie couldn't look you in the eye yesterday when you were doing
1: right,
0: this.
1: Yeah, I'm not sure why. Strange man, that lad.
0: I'm not going to break eye contact during this. So I'm looking forward to it.
1: Okay, okay. Who we got on the line, Ben?
0: Don't move me on, Tommy. I'm in charge, all right? Let's speak more about your childhood. What school did you go to in the Republican area?
1: No, I can't talk. Fine. I've been told I can't talk about
0: right.
1: that.
0: Line number one is Lindsay. Lindsay, good morning, mate.
2: Good morning, Ben. Good morning, team.
3: Good morning.
1: Hiya, Lindsay. You all right?
0: Lindsay, would you like to say hello to Tommy?
2: Hello, Tommy. Good to chat.
1: Hello, lie. You all right?
2: All good.
0: Lie.
1: Gosh, great.
0: Lindsay, where are you in the United Kingdom right now?
2: I'm in Wimbledon.
0: Okay, that's a shame. I sort of hoped you might be in Liverpool and then we could quiz Tommy on his...
1: we had someone from Skelmersdale yesterday. Mm. That was near my neck of the woods, but this is miles away. That London icon. That London.
0: Lindsay, please stop. Lindsay, what are you up to today?
2: I'm working, unfortunately, day at the desk.
0: Okay, what do you do for a living?
2: I work in project management. So deal with various projects in a company.
0: Okay.
1: They do fancy jobs down here, don't they?
0: Okay, please stop that. Everyone's turning off in the north. It's ridiculous. Okay, Lindsay, let's try and win you these Bon Jovi tickets. You a big Bon Jovi fan?
2: Massive. Huge.
0: All right, okay. All you have to do is identify the celebrity that has had something shipped to them over the years. Tommy, tell us more.
1: Well, I can't go telling you who I saw on the docks because confidentiality is key, but they did have a few unusual items, shall we say, in there. The cargo had come from some distance. The docking slip said it had travelled half the world away. Mm. Right, there's one for you. There was loads of it too. The shipping containers were stacked up like what I can only call a wonder wall of steel, right? Yeah. Expensive as well. Lots of champagne, 3 souped up Vauxhall Novas.
0: What do you mean?
1: I think works. Champagne and 3 souped up Vauxhall Novas. Yeah. Naughty, naughty, I thought to myself. There was a bit of contraband on there as well.
0: I can see what's coming.
1: Stacks and stacks of cigarettes and alcohol. Yeah. So many, I thought the containers were going to slide away. But they didn't.
0: Oh, good. What a lovely ending to that story. Lindsay, can you please identify who has had these items shipped to them?
2: Could it be Oasis?
0: Is the right answer!
2: Yeah!
1: Ba-ba-ma.
0: Well done, Lindsay. You're going to go and see Bon Jovi in August at Wembley. Amazing. Congratulations, mate.
2: Thank you so much. Thank you. Made my day. Thank you.
0: No probs at all. And Lindsay, just before we let you go, how would you rate Tommy's accent out of 10?
2: Oh, 11.
0: 11 out of 10. There we go. It's a rave review from Lindsay. Lindsay, have an amazing time. Make sure you're listening to the Home Time Show with Bush today for your chance to win tickets to Bon Jovi.
4: It's 10 weeks of tickets.

0: Oh, goodbye to Tommy then. He's gone for another day. Off he pops. Matt, you're back. Welcome back.
1: Yes, yeah, it's good to be back. I didn't see him this
0: time. I didn't see him again, did you? It's a shame.
1: He was ranting on his way out. I heard him on the stairwell just talking about you asking questions about his childhood or something.
0: Yeah, I think, was he ranting saying that went on too long?
1: Yeah, and you kept staring at him like you had some sort of problem with him.
0: Nothing wrong with that. Tommy has now left the studio. He is back again tomorrow. On the way next, we are going to be updating you on what's happening today on The Breakfast Show. Big day. We're going to be spending the day with some listeners, aren't we? In a car park in Dunstable.
1: Oh, yes, we
0: are. That's right, that's right. Details coming next.
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8: charities are warning today's increase in energy prices for millions in England, Scotland and Wales will push more people into debt. The price cap's going up by 13% in response to the war in Iran. It means bills could rise by as much as £221 a year. Fiona Hughes from the debt charity Step Change says it heaps more pressure on already stretched budgets.
13: Among our clients, we've seen energy debt go up by 79% over 5 years. So that's about an average of £1,000 per client increase. So it is a really significant.
8: Defence Secretary Dan Jarvis is facing questions over a nearly £5 billion black hole in the plan to raise defence spending. It's a third of the funding boost Sir Keir Starmer announced for the armed forces yesterday. A three-year-old boy has been pulled alive from the rubble in Venezuela 6 days after back-to-back earthquakes. The toddler was rescued by a Jordanian team in La Guaira. Nearly 2,000 people have died. Tens of thousands are still missing. Crystal, who grew up in Caracas and lives in Northern Ireland, tells us it was an anxious wait to hear from her loved ones back home.
14: A third of my family is still in Venezuela, including my dad. And it took me about an hour or two to hear from him because power went out in a lot of areas of Caracas. So I was really, really scared for those first 2 hours, just imagining the worst.
8: Large British stores have been caught marketing e-scooters for the purpose of commuting. That's despite privately owned ones being banned from public spaces. And will England make it past DR Congo to the last 16 in the World Cup later? Here's what these young football fans from Wakefield, Rufus, Sam and Jacob tell us.
18: If we can beat Croatia, then we should be able to beat Congo.
19: It was a great game against Croatia. And against Panama, we played really well. And yeah, we're going to win.
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22: Yeah, it's World Cup round of 32 action tonight for England in Atlanta as they take on the 46th ranked team in the world. Now, the boys you just heard from Wakey might be too young to have experienced penalty heartache, but they'll be pleased to know that Jordan Pickford says if it does go all the way, the team are ready.
23: Knockout football now, anything can happen. And, you know, for us as England, we want to win in 90 minutes, but if it takes 120, if it takes penalties, we're prepared. We've done all the training and we're ready for the game.
22: Next up for the winners of the match will be Mexico after their 2-0 win over Ecuador. A late Erling Haaland winner against Ivory Coast took Norway through to the last 16 and France looked seriously good in a 3-0 win over Sweden. Tottenham are set to smash their transfer record after agreeing a deal to sign West Ham midfielder Matheus Fernandes for a reported £85 million. Coventry manager Frank Lampard has followed up guiding the club to the Premier League by signing a new contract until 2029. England's cricketers go up against India in Durham this evening in the first T20 international, and Serena Williams was greeted by a standing ovation as she returned to Wimbledon, but the dream comeback was cut short. 20-year-old Maya Joint defeated the 7-time champion in 3 sets.
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8: Warm and cloudy with sunny spells, turning wet and windy in the north later with highs between 19 and 25 degrees.
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0: 13 minutes past 8 on Wednesday morning. This is the Absolute Radio Breakfast Show. It's Ben Burrell here for Dave Berry. Now, to celebrate the rather large football tournament that is happening at this very moment, our good friends with DIY Benefits Wix are putting on a very special match for you.
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0: That's right, Human Table Football is happening. I honestly can't believe this is going to happen. I'm so excited about it. It feels like it's been a pipe dream for years and now it's finally happening.
2: It's
0: we
2: real.
0: Are doing it.
2: It's real.
0: I've just seen the football pitch, actually. We've built a giant table football pitch. It looks good, doesn't it?
3: Yeah, in Dunstable.
0: In
3: of
0: Dunstable.
3: All places outside the Wick store in Dunstable. It looks very good. The pitch looks pretty good. Nice bit of AstroTurf down there.
0: Nice bit of AstroTurf, yeah. Mark, one of our producers, cruelly said it took them the same time for them to build that pitch as it did for you to build your daughter's bed.
3: It's true.
0: Yeah.
3: And it's just one guy. Alex, yeah,
0: it's not just one guy. Shut up. And just like real table football, we're going to bound our players together and you have to work with your teammates to attack and defend. Now, Matt and I are your coaches. We're going head to head. Dave gave me a call and said, I'm off this week. Can you please help me out? I need you to be... I don't put words in his mouth, but I think he referred to me as Big Sam. Big Sam of Absolute Radio.
3: You're Allardyce. You're Red Adair. Or maybe you're the Igor Tudor of Absolute Radio.
0: Why are you bringing that up? Why are you bringing that up?
3: Let's hope it's Sam, shall we?
0: I don't want to be the if, oh God, I'm going to become the Igor Tudor, aren't I? It's my destiny. It's what it's been building up to. Everyone who plays will win a share of 10 grand to spend at Wix, plus a great day out playing human table football at our human table football stadium, a once-in-a-lifetime opportunity. The players were drawn last week. Matt and I have our teams. On my team is Chris and Matt, Abby and Carl, Ryan and Nathan, Nick and Riley, Paul and Dane. Matt, who's on your team?
3: Paul, by the way, just texted in earlier saying he's looking forward to it, and he's got a nickname. He's called The Wasp.
0: Oh, no. So, I'm going to have to control him, aren't I? A lot of man management involved with The Wasp.
3: Character,
0: he's going to be like
3: Wasp.
0: My Roy Keane. Let's hope he doesn't go south like the World Cup when he left.
3: It could be Saipan all over again. My team is Heather and Carol, Dorian and Liz, Luke and Jody, Ianji and Sally, and Lee and Vicky.
0: Some big hitters there. You haven't got The Wasp, though, have you?
3: No, I have no nicknames in my team. We need to work on that before kick-off.
0: That's the first order of business. We are doing this after the show today. We're actually quite excited about this. It's Human Table Football with Wix. Entries to play have now closed, but if you head to absoluteradio.co.uk/win, you can win £250 to spend in-store at Wix. If you correctly predict the outcome of the game, it's Matt Dyson versus Igor Tudor.
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0: Human Table Football with Wix is happening today. We could not be more excited about this. The pitch looks resplendent. And we're going to go there and meet some listeners and play a round of human table football, I should say, today after the show. Don't forget, like I mentioned, if you head to absoluteradio.co.uk/win, you can win £250 to spend in-store at Wix if you correctly predict the outcome of the game. 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Meantime, as I mentioned earlier, one Sunday recently, I spent 8 hours building my 7-year-old daughter Aggie's bed. It's a bed, it's a wardrobe, it's drawers, it's desk, it's got shelves, it's got a little cool den bit where you go under like the desk and you can have like a little hideout in the back of the bed. It is very cool. But it's
1: top bunk, no bed underneath.
0: Yes,
1: den
0: that's
1: underneath,
0: right. Den underneath. Yeah. An 8-hour build though. I lost my mind during it, and the drawers still aren't straight properly.
1: Oh, they're never right. There's always something wrong, isn't it?
0: But fair play to Aggie, my 7-year-old, because I said, like, I can't get the drawers straight. And she went, it's okay, Dad, it's fine.
1: I'll cope.
0: And I saw it for the first time in her eyes, pity for her father.
1: I'll cope like I do with all of your builds, Daddy.
0: Oh, you've seen my household, Dad. You've seen behind the scenes. Yeah, nice.
1: Well, if it's anything like mine, there's always a skew-if door or something, isn't
0: there? Yeah, but it's fine. We're not professionals.
1: I haven't said skew-if for a long time.
0: No, that's quite nice. Nice to have
1: like a proper dad.
0: Well, if Tommy, who used to work at the docks, said skew-if, how would that go?
1: I don't know. We'll have to ask him when he comes in tomorrow.
0: I'll ask him tomorrow. So we're asking you on 8-12-15, what have you spent too much time on? 8-12-15's text. Favourite message so far is Jeremy and Brighton. I like this a lot. This says, I dedicated way too much time to developing a TV game show format.
1: Ooh.
0: Right? How about this? It's called The Exchange. Andrea, you've worked in television, right? You work in television. How about this?
2: Does this
0: tickle your fancy? I made a playable... Well, it hasn't sort of given us details, but I think this is enough to go on. I made a playable version and even got a theme song. Basically, it's the words The Exchange sung to the tune of David Bowie's Let's Dance.
2: Oh, not sure we could get the rights to that. But,
0: okay.
2: Love that he went
0: full
2: that far.
0: First hurdle there. Jeremy says, I still believe it has legs.
2: Okay.
0: Well, Jeremy, if you submit a 3,000-word proposal to Andrea, she'll take it to someone. Yeah, and I'm sure it'll be commissioned by Christmas.
1: Do it.
0: A lot of time spent on that, on an imaginary game show, though. And as far as I can see from that text, no real format, just the theme tune that you probably can't get. So it's not ideal, is it? More, please. 8-12-15 to text 0330-123-1215 to WhatsApp. What have you spent too much time on?

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1: Feel house proud with Wick.
2: 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Booking.com. 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Yeah.
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13: Queues now shed east on the M4, an accident partially blocking the Prince of Wales Bridge, and significant delays in Coventry this morning as a section of the A46 Kenilworth Bypass is closed following an accident there from the A45 at the Festival Island and the Stoneleigh turn-off. Problems between Wrexham and Oswestry for the A483. The D Viaduct has been closed as the police are currently dealing with an incident. However, slightly better news in London. Waterloo Bridge has reopened from this morning's accident, although it's still very busy around the IMAX roundabout.
14: £750,000 up for grabs on Make Me a Winner this week. 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

0: What have you spent too much time on? 8-12-15 to text. I've been in this game too long. I knew we were going to get this text. I knew we were going to get this text almost straight away. Mm. Morning, Ben. Spent too much time on my second marriage. Oh. Excellent. More, please. 8-12-15 to text. Andrea Fox in the booth of truth. Mm. What about you?
1: Well, talking of marriages, our wedding, right? I don't know how I found the time to do this, but I spent so long on the place settings. Origami boats. Little cocktail stick sail, little sticker on it, individual letter stamps for every single name of the 130 people there.
2: Wow.
1: And because they were made out of paper, all in the bin. All in the bin at the end of the night.
0: I would have taken that home. I'd
1: find it in the handbag or the jacket pocket for the next wedding or the next event you go to. But yeah, they all went in the bin, I think.
0: Did you not keep any as a souvenir?
1: I think our wedding photographer stole our two that said bride and groom.
0: Oh, no.
1: So that was quite sweet.
3: Thankful
1: for her, because I would have completely forgotten. But yeah, weeks of work. How did I have the time? I don't know.
0: I love that. Origami in the lead up to your wedding. Seems like a bad choice, but wonderful. I'm sure it's lovely.
1: Paper cut fingers in all of the close-up photos. Yeah.
0: Jonathan said, this is a bit of a long, convoluted text, but it's worth it. Hi, Ben. We bought our then 10-year-old daughter, Evelyn, a Rubik's Cube. I never got beyond the phase of pulling the stickers off the back in the 90s. People used to do that, right?
2: Yeah, that was a cheating way of doing it.
0: Anyway, it took a week of YouTube tutorials, but I learned and taught her how to do it. Flash forward a few months, and she starts getting really fast. She can get it down to around 90 seconds.
2: Ooh,
0: that's so quick. I asked her if she's the quickest in her class. She turns to me and looks me dead in the eyes and says, no, some boys speed cube. Speed cube in the 90s. Was that a thing?
2: No, speed cube.
0: apparently, Jonathan had to go right back to YouTube and learn this speed method. It took him 6 weeks to learn.
2: Dedication.
0: His daughter tried the new speed method and 10 minutes in announced she couldn't be bothered anymore. I look like Aggie with my 8-hour bed bill. More like this, please. 8-12-15 is our text number.

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1: 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Unless you have something else more repetitive to listen to. Yeah, didn't think so. Absolute Radio.

0: How about this from Simon, who's WhatsApped? Ben, I've spent over 4,000 hours playing a game called Destiny. It's now been put into maintenance mode, which effectively means it's been cancelled, from Simon in Mansfield.
1: No.
0: 4,000 hours.
1: Oh, no. So you didn't get to complete it then?
0: No.
1: Oh, that's even
0: I'm just more. Thinking, actually, I still play Football Manager 2013.
1: Yes, yeah.
0: I'm still playing it in the year of our Lord 2026. Mm. I wonder how many hours.
1: When will
0: that
1: get discontinued? Will it just last forever?
0: But no, that's the thing. It doesn't get discontinued.
1: Yeah, yeah.
0: I'm playing it on a very old MacBook of mine, and I can't update the MacBook, otherwise the game will disappear.
1: Yeah.
0: So it runs at the speed of nothing.
1: Wow.
0: But I still get to play as Tottenham in the year 2054, and we've won everything, unlike the real Tottenham, who's just, you know, careering off a cliff. On the way next, we've heard from Jeremy. He's given us the details of his, I have to say, quite incredible game show. We'll go through that next.
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20: Long queues this morning between Wrexham and Oswestry on the A483 as the Dee Viaduct is closed as the police deal with an incident, and lengthy delays around Coventry as the A46 Kenilworth bypass remains closed southbound from this morning's accident from the A45 at the Festival Island and the Stoneleigh turn-off. Queues eastbound on the M4, an accident still partially blocking the Prince of Wales Bridge, and lengthy delays in Essex as south on the A12, that's down to one lane just after Kelvedon at Junction 23, although slightly better news in London, Waterloo Bridge is now open.
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0: after I spent 7 hours on a bill for my daughter's bed, wardrobe, drawers, desk combo thing. It was a nightmare. This is a very 10 to 9 text in the morning. Jade says, work, Ben. I spend too much time at work.
1: Oh God.
0: It's going to be okay, mate. We're going to get through it together. A familiar story for many petrol heads. This says, I spent 11 years doing a nut and bolt restoration on a Mark II VW Golf. Two kids and a house later, we're nearly ready to roll, says Gethin.
1: Oh, wow.
0: Good stuff. We heard from Jeremy in Brighton earlier, who said he spent a long time developing a TV show, game show format. It's called The Exchange. All we really had in his first text was the fact that the theme tune is based on David Bowie's Let's Dance, which for me was enough to commission.
1: That sounds good, yeah.
0: Yeah, but we have now details of The Exchange from Jeremy. Would you like to hear?
1: Yes, please.
0: Okay, good.
1: Break it down.
0: There we go. I've got some cheesy game show music. It says, two contestants must attempt to bankrupt their opponent by correctly answering questions whilst avoiding answering incorrectly. Each correct question wins £500 from their opponent's cash bank, but each incorrect answer means they must transfer £500 to their opponent. Does that make sense so far?
2: Right, yeah. A bit like Monopoly, but with general knowledge.
0: It's
2: so
0: very different to Monopoly, I want to say, for legal reasons.
2: Okay, fine,
0: Matt, you pulled a face. Not enjoying the idea so far?
1: No, it sounds all right. Yeah, that's The Exchange, isn't it? Yeah.
0: Okay,
2: More like theft, but yeah.
0: Yeah. How about this, though? Each player has one joker, where the cash transfer for each question will rise to £1,000.
1: Okay, good.
0: So that spices things up a little bit. If one contestant is bankrupted, the winning player plays a new contestant, brackets, who joins the game with £5,000, playing against the winner's accumulated cash pot. This is Exchange.
2: This has got ITV daytime 3 p.m. written all over it.
1: It really does, doesn't it?
0: Although, let me just say this, Jeremy from Brighton, right, because now we've mentioned this on Absolute Radio, we legally own the copyright. It's ours.

0: 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On the way next, we are launching the No Repeat Guarantee. Not a single song repeated whilst we're working, and we'll get to that after this.
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12: There's a warning. Today's 13% increase to Ofgem's energy price cap could be financially devastating for families. It amounts to an increase of over £200 in the average annual household bill in England, Scotland and Wales. Simon Francis is from the End Fuel Poverty Coalition.
13: People are going to be experiencing even higher bills, getting themselves further into debt, becoming more worried about it. And of course, this isn't the fault of people who are in debt itself. It's because of the high prices that we've been paying for our energy. It's because of the profits that have been being made by the energy industry.
12: We're being urged to submit a meter reading today. A three-year-old boy has been pulled from the rubble in Venezuela 6 days after twin earthquakes devastated the capital and its suburbs. The UN is warning the number of deaths could reach 10,000. Nearly 2,000 people are already known to have died. Andy Burnham will have to find an almost £5 billion extra for defence in his first budget if he becomes Prime Minister. Sir Keir Starmer's unveiled plans to fund the armed forces yesterday, including investment in fighter jets. There are concerns over how the black hole in the government's proposal will be accounted for, though. Defence Minister Luke Pollard says his focus is on keeping us safe.
8: The first duty of any Prime Minister and of any government is national security and keeping our country safe. And the threats we are facing, they are real and they are growing. And that's why we have this commitment that we've made as a nation, that we've made as a government, to increase defence spending.
12: Some big British retailers have been advertising e-scooters for the purpose of commuting, but privately owned ones are actually banned from public spaces. 10 people were killed and more than 1,000 hurt in collisions last year. There have been trials of rentals in some areas. And a man spent £40,000 meant for a house deposit to follow England with his dad at the World Cup. 34-year-old Jack Goodwin from Chichester in West Sussex has flights and tickets booked all the way to the final and says he couldn't pass up the chance to see England go all the way.
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15: Well, if England are going to make it to that World Cup final, they'll first have to get past DR Congo. The African nation are in the knockout stages of the tournament for the first time. The match gets underway at 5 o'clock tonight, with a place in the last 16 up for grabs. Now, whoever wins will take on Mexico after their 2-0 win over Ecuador. Norway and France are also through to the next round. Tottenham are set to smash their transfer record after agreeing a deal to sign West Ham midfielder Mateus Fernandes for a reported £85 million. Coventry manager Frank Lampard has signed a new contract with the club until 2029. And England's cricketers go up against India in Durham this evening in the first T20 international of a 5-match series.
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12: Warm and cloudy with sunny spells, turning wet and windy in the north later, with highs today between 19 and 25 degrees.
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1: Wednesday mornings, no repeat guarantee. We're Absolute Radio as the world's biggest football tournament is on right now. We thought we'd play along with a sweepstake, but it's not your standard sweepstake, is it, Matt Dyson? This is a secret sweepstake. So secret. So you don't know who you've got, obviously. That's part of the format, isn't it?
2: That's the twist.
1: Who do you think you've got?
2: Oh, well, I think... we had some clues. So the team that I've got has made, like, the last four once, I seem to recall.
1: Mm.
2: So that was quite a big clue, but there's still a few options that it could be.
1: Okay, so you're not out yet. You are still very much in. Dave's still in as well.
2: Dave's still in.
1: Andrew, are you still in?
2: Still in.
3: I believe I'm still in, yes. Wow. And I had the best chance, I think.
2: Oh, yes.
3: Making it, my team.
1: Okay, so you're like a Spain or a France.
3: I feel like I've got France. I'm hoping I've got France.
1: That'd be good, wouldn't it? It's all for you who, like us, work on social hours. So if you don't work in an office environment or you don't get the chance to be with people in the usual kind of work format, this is the sweepstake for you. We selected 44 people alongside the four in the team as well. No one obviously knows which team they've got until they are out, which means the only team member that knows who they have is Rich Williams because he is out. He had turkey. Oh dear, Rich fallen by the wayside. And sadly, we've got some more people leaving the sweepstake as well. Anne, she's got to go. Ecuador was Anne's team. This is Anne from West Yorkshire, who is a charity clerk. Lucas, the builder, who had Sweden. Sweden now out. And we've got to wave goodbye to Haley, the domestic goddess in Cleethorpes. Haley, it's time to go. Ivory Coast was your team, or Cote d'Ivoire, as we have been saying. Which sounds, it's got a sort of a nice air of sophistication about it, hasn't it? Cote d'Ivoire. Haley, you are out as well, I'm afraid. And tonight, Belgium take on Senegal. So another couple of listeners are going to, well, another listener's going to go out, sorry. That's the 9 p.m. game. And of course, I think England are playing tonight. Is that right? That might have happened. England versus DR Congo from 5 o'clock this evening. So more dropping out tomorrow on the secret sweepstake.
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0: Not a single song repeated whilst you are working. This is the No Repeat Guarantee on a Wednesday morning. Matt, who's your favourite? Ricky Wilson or Serge? You have to choose.
1: Do I? No, I couldn't possibly.
0: We both love them equally. They're both our beautiful boys.
1: No,
0: oh, goodness me. Serge has finished his little residency on Absolute Radio. By the way, have I spoken to you about this?
1: Mm.
0: Right, Serge came onto my show. Right, and we were doing an interview about the new Kasabian song.
1: Yeah.
0: And he went, oh, I'm doing a show on Absolute. And I went, yeah, I know, mate. We're all excited about it. I've read the emails, okay?
1: Mm-hmm.
0: And I was talking to him about it, and he said, we need to come up with a name for this. And we together, I'd like to point out, together came up with the name The Surgery.
1: Oh, did you? So that was your work, was it? Bold as brass, using it. That's good. That's a good
0: without
1: name.
0: A single mention for old Ben.
1: No, no credit at all.
0: My lawyers have sent an email. Serge has finished his run on Absolute Radio, and in his place on that kind of slot we now reserve for musicians to come in and play some songs and tell some stories on a Sunday night is Ricky Wilson from the Kaiser Chiefs.
1: What do you think he should call his show?
0: Yeah, that's hard, isn't it? They can't really pun, isn't it?
1: I don't know.
0: Ricky. We should have written this beforehand. It's a shambles, isn't it? Yeah. Well, it doesn't matter anyway, because I'll give him a good name and he won't give me credit or money.
1: Don't waste your time.
0: Exactly, it's pointless. Ricky Wilson is here Sunday night from 10. Of course, Ricky from the Kaiser Chiefs, Brit Award-winning Ricky. He's had number one records and now he's on Absolute Radio. Sunday night from 10. You can listen then and catch up on Rayo. Last week, we gave away $750,000 to Rosemary.
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0: Good morning. We are One Breakfast Show, but you choose the playlist. Here is what is coming up on some of our stations. Yes, on the main Absolute Radio station, you can hear Blink 182 or Blink 182. There was a definite shift a few years ago, was there not, Matt Dyson, where people went from saying 182 to 182, or the other way around. What, how's that happened and why has that happened?
1: I just call them Blink.
0: Blink.
1: It's the safest bet.
0: Yeah, you're right. And you're such a super fan, you can call them Blink,
1: yeah,
0: can't you?
1: Yeah.
0: Blink 182 coming up on the main Absolute Radio station on Absolute Radio 10s. What a treat for us. 1975, early 1975 as well. Chocolate coming up on that radio station. And on Absolute 80s, of course, a classic. Yes, Mr. Elton John, Sir Elton John, we should say. And I'm Still Standing, coming up on Absolute 80s, our sister station. 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

0: Morning, this is the Absolute Radio Breakfast Show. This is the place where real music matters. And my name is Ben Burrell. I'm in for Dave this week. Bush and Richie are back together on Home Time today. And this week, you can win up to £2,000 a day on the show with the boys. It's all thanks to British Gas and their new Fix and Fall tariff, where you can fix your tariff for 2 years. And if prices fall later, so will your tariff. To demonstrate this, Bush is going to be flinging stuff off a crane. Of course he is. I'm sure it will make more sense on air. It has sort of made sense this week. Give it a listen from 4 o'clock and you can win with Fix and Fall from British Gas.
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0: That's it for another edition of the Absolute Radio Breakfast Show. As I'm sure you know, the podcast is now weekly. You can download it and listen to it every Friday from 10 o'clock in the morning. That'll have the very best bits of the show this week on there. We also have the show available to listen to in Rayo in its entirety. We just need to name the show before we upload it to our Rayo app. Mm-hmm. And once again, there's some options. I've just seen one. There's some options based on stuff that's happened on today's show. So, Andrea, Matt, who would like? Let's say Andrea, you can decide today. I think Matt decided on Monday.
1: Thank you. Please do.
0: All right, these are your options today. Okay. Danny Murphy's cat.
2: Oh yeah, yeah.
0: This was from Matt's social
1: media. Again, Bob.
2: Lost Bob. Yeah.
0: Yeah. Mm. He went away in a Royal Mail.
2: Royal Mail van. Never saw him again.
0: Very bizarre. It's like a Julia Donaldson book or something.
1: Yes, it is. Yeah, sad, great sad. Bit of commentary.
0: Option number two is I once had a cat called Bob. So same thing, essentially.
2: Okay.
1: Two cat mentions.
0: Option number three is, that was a big part of the show, to be fair. Option number three is Big Sam or Igor Tudor.
2: which one will you be?
0: Which one will I be later today as we play human table football, all thanks to our friends at Wix. This is The Exchange was an option. Jeremy and Brighton graced us with a TV format on the show today. I did a whoopsie on the carpet is an option, where I spent 8 hours building my daughter's bed and next door's cat was trying to get in.
2: It was like
0: I was like in an episode of Miranda.
2: Yeah.
0: And finally, fancy jobs down there in that London. That's where Tommy graced us. Yeah. He's gone again, isn't he? He doesn't hang around, does he?
2: This guy doesn't hang around for long.
0: That was part of tearing some tickets with Bon Jovi, of course. Andrea, which one would you like out of that lot?
1: Whoopsie on the carpet makes me laugh the most, but I can't do that. So I think it's going to have to be one of the cats.
0: Okay, yeah. I don't want Dave to come back and see his show.
1: That's
0: just
1: exactly what I was thinking. Yeah. He's not going to like that.
0: Would you like Danny Murphy's cat?
1: Yeah, let's have Danny Murphy's cat.
0: Okay, Danny Murphy's cat is the name of today's show. You'll be able to find it in Rayo very, very soon. We are back tomorrow morning from 6. We'll see you then.
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8: The top stories this hour. Gas and electricity bills are going up across Britain from today as Ofgem's energy price cap rises by 13%. The average household will pay up to £221 more over a year. Ministers say investing in renewables and home insulation will eventually bring down costs. But green energy expert and Labour donor Dale Vince says support isn't focusing on the most vulnerable.
9: While 5 million people live in energy poverty, for example, the government are giving money to people that can afford to buy a new car to go electric and £8,000 to buy a heat pump, which would put their bills up. And it's increasingly looking like net zero is for people with money. It's not for people that are struggling.
8: A three-year-old boy has been found alive in rubble in Venezuela after two devastating back-to-back earthquakes almost a week ago. The president says it's a moment of hope as tens of thousands of people are still missing. In sport, England will attempt to reach the last 16 of the World Cup this evening when they take on DR Congo. If they win, they'll face co-hosts Mexico, who got past Ecuador 2-0 overnight. And never-before-seen memorabilia will feature as part of a David Bowie exhibit that'll tour the UK. It will include costumes from the singer's Ziggy Stardust period, as well as sketches and an acoustic guitar.
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8: Warm and cloudy with sunny spells, but turning wet and windy in the north, especially later. Highs between 19 and 25 degrees. That's the latest. I'm Andrea Fox.
10: Thank you, Andrea. This-

Radio. Good morning, this is Leona Graham. I noticed the breakfast show ended the show today with Blink 182, and it is actually Blink 182 day today, and that is because it is the 182nd day of the year. So the band have taken ownership of it, which is great. It's also the second half of the year day. I've got it right this time, 1st of July. I was a month early before. It's definitely second half of the year day today.

Wouldn't it be awful if we played that song again straight away? Or even in 10 minutes' time? Great song, but nobody wants to hear it on loop. That's why we have the no-repeat guarantee and a massive CD collection in storage. Obviously, it's all on computer now. Absolute Radio. This thing

7, Chasing Rainbows on Absolute Radio. What a week this is. We've got the England match tonight. This weekend, the British Grand Prix. David Bowie exhibition tour has just been announced. Lytham Festival getting underway today in Lancashire with 5 days of live music, including Teddy Swims, Alanis Morissette, Pet Shop Boys. So much happening. I will, of course, be focusing on the football this morning. But first, it's Joan Jett and I Love Rock and Roll. This is Absolute Radio, where real music matters.

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0: Nirvana, all apologies on Absolute Radio. This is the No Repeat Guarantee. We all said Arctic Monkeys, do I want to know. Now, have you adjusted your work schedule today to ensure that you are in the pub or in front of a TV comfortably before 5 o'clock today for kickoff at five? Producer Will has done this. He normally works from 9 until 5:30. He's adjusted his hours. He's doing 8 until 4:30 today to ensure that he's away in time to get to the pub. What about you? What special efforts have you made or adjusted your work schedule in order to be ready for the match tonight? Text me on 81215, WhatsApp 0330 123 1215. 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

morning, wherever you will go, on Absolute Radio. Have you had to adjust your work schedule today to be ready for the match tonight? Kick off at 5. Laura in Mansfield. It's my daughter's 15th birthday today, Leona, and she's on work experience, but she's managed to arrange to work 8 till 3, so she's back in time for presents and cake before the match. Well played, Laura. Nick in Blackpool. Leona, I had to work yesterday, 7.30 in the morning till 8 p.m. last night. I had to swap my late shift so that I could get away earlier today. So we have to win tonight for that slog. Yes, we do, Nick. Well said. Did you have to adjust your work schedule to make sure you're ready for tonight's kickoff at 5? Let me know. Text me on 81215. Here's Kasabian. This is The Great Pretender.

Serge Pizzorno. Dive deep into his personal record collection and hear the tracks that shaped a rock legend. Catch up on all episodes of The Surgery with Serge Pizzorno anytime you like on Rayo.

0: The Police, Roxanne on Absolute Radio. Where are you watching the football tonight? Have you adjusted your work schedule accordingly? Super fan of the football, Trudy, is leaving work at 3 o'clock to allow for any potential train delays to make sure she's all settled in by 5. Good luck. Paul from Hemel here, Leona. Of all days, the cable box is down. He'll be streaming the game on iPlayer if all else fails. Good luck with that, Paul. Plenty of time to work out plan B, possibly the pub for you. Now, coming up next, the breakthrough single from Kings of Leon.
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Go on, Axel. Are you working an adjusted schedule today because of the football? 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Well played, you. Now, whatever happens with the match tonight, Home Time are doing a longer show. They're going to be on air till 8, and it's called Home Time Extra Time. And if we win, they will have football terrace anthems. If we lose, they're going to have the sad boy playlist, which I want to hear just because I think it sounds funny, but I also don't want to hear it. We want terrace anthems. So it's going to be an extra long Home Time show today. They're on at 4 till 8 with Home Time Extra Time.

0: 48 national teams playing across three host nations, vying for football immortality. And we'll be right there. In spirit, at least. We're not actually leaving the country.
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A video on the history of football is actually really interesting. You probably know this already, but before the 1860s, football meant different things in different towns, schools and clubs across Britain. And the reason it was called football is not because you would kick with your feet, because in many places you would run with the ball, more like rugby. It was because it was a sport where you didn't have to ride a horse. You were on your feet. There was no crossbars originally. The Football Association wasn't formed till 1863. One of the things they removed was running with the ball, and also hacking, where you would kick opponents in the shin. That used to be legal. In fact, it was quite a violent game until all of these rules came into place. And now let's get an absolute rock classic from Led Zeppelin. This is Whole Lotta Love on Absolute Radio, where real music matters.

0: What a tune. 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
3: Oh, strong header from Maui. Straight to Boyle on the wing. Here comes Gordon. It's a goal!
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1: The top stories this hour. Two police officers who responded to Henry Novak's murder in Southampton last December are being investigated for potential gross misconduct. The Independent Office for Police Conduct says its investigations entered a new phase. Our reporter Maria Greenwood has more.
2: The body cam footage of the student handcuffed as he lay dying provoked outrage. His killer, Vikram Digwa, had lied about being racially abused. He's since been convicted of murder. The police watchdog says it will now look at whether race or religion influenced the officers' decisions.
1: The Village People's lead singer, Victor Willis, has died. In an online statement, the band say the 74-year-old suffered a short but aggressive illness. He was the policeman in their most well-known track, YMCA. Millions of people are facing higher energy costs from today as Ofgem raises its price cap by 13%. Households in England, Scotland and Wales will pay up to £221 more a year. We're being reminded to submit a meter reading. And Thomas Tuchel believes scars of previous setbacks will help England in their quest for World Cup glory. His side take on DR Congo this evening in their first knockout round and would face co-host Mexico next in the tournament.
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1: Warm and cloudy with sunny spells, but turning wet and windy in the north, especially later. Highs between 19 and 25 degrees. That's the latest. I'm Andrea Fox.
3: Thank you, Andrea. Now, where are you watching the football? Have you had to adjust your work schedule?
1: Well, human table football is happening in Dunstable Wicks today.
3: Oh.
1: We finished just before the game. So if anyone knows anywhere near Wicks Dunstable car park that we could go and watch it, I think that's going to have to be me, or I'll be on the train watching it on my phone, which is no fun.
3: So you'll be in Dunstable until what time?
1: It's about 4:30.
3: Oh, that's cutting it fine. Yes, you need a local pub. Good luck with that.

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0: Stone Roses, she bangs the drums on Absolute Radio. Schools across much of the UK are counting down to the summer holidays. Perhaps you're starting to think about trips, days out, holidays. It's that time of year, isn't it? Now, coming up next, we've got Bastille and the new song from Muse. It's called Night Shift Superstar. 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

Hear a song once, don't hear it again all day, because we have the no repeat guarantee. Now, Muse are trying to do something different for their 2026 UK and European arena tour. And Matt Bellamy said, we're trying to build a spaceship, as you do. And he said, the quote came in and it's more expensive than some of these houses. And he was in Primrose Hill at the time of this quote. And he said, that's saying something around here, but we're trying to work with that. We want to build a spaceship and do some new stuff with lasers that's never been done before. So looking forward to their dates, which are later on this year in November. This is their new song. It's called Night Shift Superstar. 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

0: Your Own Way, Muse Night Shift Superstar, which is their new song. Non-news today has been inspired by one of the commentators at the football last night, the game between Norway and the Ivory Coast. And Danny Murphy was the commentator. And after a particularly dull bit of the match, they went on a bit of a tangent. And this was at the point where Norway winger Oscar Bob was substituted. And commentator Danny Murphy revealed this.
1: You used to have a cat called Bob. 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
2: Yeah, he jumped in the back of a Royal Mail van and we lost him.
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2: really.
3: Anyway.
0: That was the non-news from last night's Norway-Ivory Coast game. Do you have any non-news for us, please? 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Perhaps you were somewhere so dull, it made you think of something even more dull to tell everyone.
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1: Yes, your non-news shock changes at the Graham household kicking us off today. Queen of Rock Leona has repainted the inside of her front door white. Fans will remember she only painted it a darker colour just 4 weeks ago. Ahead of another predicted heatwave next week, this from Stuart in Surrey. Still too hot. And in your sport, the last woman in England not to know she must wear an England top today has been informed. The recognition goes to Vicky's flatmate. Vicky is now resplendent in the Three Lions polyester. More when we get it.
0: 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What's something really trivial that's happened to you today? Let us know.

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0: Iron Maiden have been talking about their Rock and Roll Hall of Fame induction. Steve Harris said, "It's never really bothered me one way or the other because awards aren't what we do this for." But he said, "In a weird way, I'm glad it's happened so the Americans can stop banging on about it." On the way next, news at midday and songs from Snow Patrol and a classic from Toto.
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5: The top stories this hour. Two police officers involved in the handcuffing of a student who lay dying in Southampton last December are facing a gross misconduct probe. Henry Novak had been stabbed by Vikram Digwar, who falsely accused him of racism. The Hampshire Force says it's cooperating and say the officers under investigation are currently away from the workplace. There's a warning, today's 13% increase to Ofgem's energy price cap could be financially devastating for families. It amounts to an increase of over £200 in the average annual household bill in England, Scotland and Wales. We're being reminded to provide a meter reading. The Village People frontman Victor Willis has died. He was 74. The band say he had a short but aggressive illness. And England fans will be hoping for a more convincing display when they take on DR Congo in the knockout stages of the World Cup later. Thomas Tuchel's side have reached the last 32 with two wins and a draw so far. The supporters in Atlanta want to see more from the team.
6: I like the way we started playing attacking football. It's exciting to watch, but I think they should be tighter at the back.
7: Congo will sit back again. I think they'll sit deep and they'll make it hard for us.
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5: Warm and cloudy with sunny spells, but turning wet and windy in the north, especially later. Highs between 19 and 25 degrees. That's the latest. I'm Andrea Fox.

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1: It's Wednesday afternoon. We're halfway through the week, also halfway through the year. And let us continue now the No Repeat Guarantee with Snow Patrol and Chocolate.

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0: 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Sheryl Crow, before that, Snow Patrol. 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
1: Hello, I've got more non-news for you.
0: I'd love to hear it.
1: A music fan from Durham's revealed all his pets are musically named. Bob has three dogs, Candy, cameo song, Lola, Kink song, and Otis, after Otis Redding. And not forgetting, he adds, the two fish, Prince and the MPG. Sports update for you now. After a two-year drought, there's a new pickleball champ in Aberdeen. Mark picked up a 3-2 win today. And a case of mistaken identity for Sue. She confidently waved back at someone in a car, only to realise they were waving at the person behind her.
0: Oh, thank you for your non-news today. Have you ever done that, waved at the wrong person?
1: All the time.
0: So embarrassing. 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

0: Biffy Clyro on Absolute Radio. Can't wait to see them in 2 days' time. They're at Finsbury Park, London on Friday, along with Nothing But Thieves. It's a big weekend of music. Two Metallica shows in London this weekend. One on Friday, one on Sunday at the Olympic Park. 4th of July, Saturday, Pride Rock Festival. Also, the Lytham Festival's got underway today in Lancashire with 5 days of live music, including Teddy Swims, Alanis Morissette, Pet Shop Boys, and loads more. If you're going to any of these, have a great time. And as well as all that, remember you can win tickets on 10 weeks of tickets with the Home Time show this afternoon for Bon Jovi. Now, would you like to win £750,000? This is how. 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Calls are charged at the standard rate over 18s only. 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

48 national teams playing across three host nations, vying for football immortality. And we'll be right there. In spirit, at least. We're not actually leaving the country.

Rosie, take me to church before that Green Day with Good Riddance, brackets, Time of Your Life. That song from the late 90s. Now something new from the Stones, In the Stars. Tis the Fizz coming up. It's the No Repeat Guarantee. Absolute Radio.

0: Some noughties, Red Hot Chili Peppers on the way. But first, let me remind you about this. On the Home Time Show today, Bush and Ritchie are giving away up to £2,000 thanks to British Gas and their new fix and fall tariff, where you can fix your tariff for 2 years, and if prices fall later, so will your tariff. 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

Tones Which Matter. Footsteps upstairs. Arguing upstairs. Hang on. Don't you live in a bungalow? Oh, and real music. That matters too.

Counting Crows, Mr. Jones. New show to listen out for this Sunday night at 10. Kaiser Chiefs frontman Ricky Wilson hosting his own show Sunday evenings. Also, tonight we have an extended edition of the Home Time show. It's called Home Time Extra Time. They're on air till 8. Because, of course, England playing at 5, the boys will stay on air until 8. If we go to extra time, they will bring you goal updates and reaction. If we win, it will be terrace anthems. If we lose, it'll be, as they describe, a sad boys playlist. Which I think will be quite amusing, but let's hope they do not have to play that particular playlist. Bush and Richie back at 4 today till 8.

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1: on Absolute Radio. It was Ben Burrell on The Breakfast Show this morning, so you won't hear him next. If you're missing him in the afternoons, here's a little snippet of him talking about jobs that have taken far too long when doing DIY. And this is from this morning's Breakfast Show.
2: One Sunday recently, I spent 8 hours building my 7-year-old daughter Aggie's bed. It's a bed, it's a wardrobe, it's drawers, it's desk, it's got shelves, it's got a little cool den bit where you go under like the desk and you can have like a little hideout in the back of the bed. It is very cool, but it's
3: top bunk, no bed underneath.
2: Den underneath.
3: Yeah.
2: An 8-hour build, though. I lost my mind during it, and the drawers still aren't straight properly.
3: Oh, they're never right. There's always something wrong, isn't it?
2: But fair play to Aggie, my 7-year-old, because I said, look, I can't get the drawers straight. She went, it's okay, Dad, it's fine.
3: I'll cope.
2: And I saw, for the first time in her eyes, pity for her father.
3: I'll cope like I do with all of your builds, Daddy.
1: 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He's back on The Breakfast Show tomorrow morning with all the latest on their human-sized table football. And now, this is the Stereophonics, Absolute Radio.

Stereophonics, pick a part that's new. Alanis Morissette is playing at the Lytham Festival tomorrow night. We've got a great documentary on our Rayo app right now called Alanis Morissette, 30 Years of Jagged Little Pill. Have a listen now on our Rayo app. Coming up, Terrace Anthems with Sarah Champion. She's going to start with Three Lions. I'll be on Absolute 80s. Have a great afternoon and good luck today from 5. 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
14: The top stories this hour. Two officers who responded to Henry Novak's murder in Southampton are being investigated by the police watchdog for potential gross misconduct. The 18-year-old was handcuffed as he lay dying last December after his killer had falsely claimed he'd been racially abused. Body cam footage from that moment sparked the investigation.
15: You've been stabbed, whereabouts? Perfect, yeah.

0: It'll also look at whether race or religion influenced the officer's decisions. Vikram Digwa has been jailed for life for murder. The average British household faces a more than £200 increase in their energy bill from today. Customers on variable tariffs are being urged to submit meter readings after Ofgem raised its price cap by 13%. The Village People's lead singer Victor Willis has died. The band says the 74-year-old, who was the policeman in YMCA, suffered a short but aggressive illness. And Thomas Tuchel says he wants England to send children to bed happy with a knockout win. It's a 5pm kickoff against DR Congo later, but Tuchel says he's expecting narrow margins and possible penalties against a defensive side. A last 16 clash with Mexico is at stake.
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0: Mostly a mix of cloud and sunny spells, rain for Northern Ireland and Western Scotland, highs of 24. That's the latest. I'm Kat Wright.

Absolute Radio, who rocked Tottenham Stadium at the weekend in a gig described as euphoric. 20 guest appearances in that show, including Sean Ryder, of course, who I'm told kept missing his cues on the song Dare, and you'd expect no less, wouldn't you? So, afternoon, thanks very much to Leona Graham. It's Champers in off the subs bench for Ben again, here to bring you 30 minutes of Terrace Anthems. And with the England game to look forward to at 5, I will be playing World in Motion for the second time this week. Well, I played it on my show on Saturday. Technically, it's a different week, but I'll just never tire of the John Barnes rap. It's on the way with Gala after the Dandy Warhols now.

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0: tune, originally released in the summer of 1997, now officially a football anthem, Gala, and Freed from Desire. And it was all thanks to the viral explosion of YouTuber Sean Kennedy and his ode to Northern Irish striker Will Grigg from the Euros in 2016. If I remember rightly, in it he sings, "Will Grigg's on fire, your defence is terrified." Well, I know that, thanks to our fantastic football anthems documentary, which if you missed, is well worth a listen back via our Rayo app. Right, today's Terrace Anthems continue then with New Order and The Verve on next. First up, 750,000 pounds could land in your bank account this coming Friday. Rosemary in Kent couldn't believe her luck when she got the call to tell her she'd just won $750,000.
1: My God. I only entered it about 5 to 5. I just thought of it. I thought, oh, I haven't done it.
0: Now, my advice is don't leave it to the last minute. 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It's over 18s only. Lines close at 5pm Friday. And when they do, if it's you we ring, just pick up your phone to win $750,000. 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

Come on. I mean, it's just an all-time classic, isn't it? And I love that Peter Hook of New Order told us a few years back at a festival. They tried out quite a few different players on the rap. So there's a Gaza rap somewhere, a Peter Beardsley rap. John Barnes they went with at the end, of course, and I know every line to that rap. Speaking of lines, Keith Allen, who wrote it, says there's a fair amount of innuendo in the lyrics there as well, but probably best we leave that there. It's Champers in for Bentall, home time till kickoff. So can I interest you in a guess the song game in the meantime? Oh, go on then. So you know how this works. I'm going to play a snippet of a song. And it really is just a snippet to start, a mere half second. So if you can guess the song from just this half second, you're going to have a full 3 points and a smug grin for the rest of the day. Here we go then. That's it. Oh, see, producer Matt deliberately picks very tricky clips on songs we all know and love. And I like that. One more time then. Has that got your brain itching ever so slightly? If you want to have a go, have a guess. It's 81215 to text. 81215 to text. Or you can WhatsApp on the slightly longer 0330 123 1215. 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

0: 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Comedy powerhouse, broadcaster, and of course, Strictly Come Dancing champion. He'll be joining our team from Sunday, and he's told us he's looking forward to filling your ears with drivel while you're trying to avoid doing anything productive on a Sunday morning. It's going to be a great lesson. Sunday mornings from 8. Right, back to the here and now, and Linkin Park lined up with a great driving song if you're listening on the road this afternoon. The Cardigans play next.
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Linkin Park, Somewhere I Belong on Absolute Radio. Where? It looks like we've thrown you with today's Guess the Song game. I thought we might. It's tricky today. Hi, Sarah. Is it James and Sit Down, says Johnny? It's not. Is it The Darkness and I Believe in a Thing Called Love, says Tom Waters? It's not. Is it Pearl Jam and Alive, says Adam from Hemsby? It's not the one, so we can rule those out at least. I'll play it again for you then, because 3 points are still yours for the taking if something clicks on this listen. Here we go. That's it. I don't think anyone's got this yet. We will, of course, give you more of it after two this afternoon. In the meantime, if you want the full 3 points and the full glory of being first in on this, it's 8, 12, 15 to text. Oh, it's got to be worth having a go, having a guess, isn't it? Wet Leg now and Wet Dream.

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0: The Cure's Robert Smith has revealed he initially turned down a collaboration with the Rolling Stones. He says the Stones producer Andrew Watt got in touch to say he was working on the new album and would he like to come down to the studio. But, well, he was a bit reluctant, saying, I know what it's like being in the studio, particularly when you're singing. The last thing you want is guests. He says it sounds a bit miserable, but the dynamic and the atmosphere is really crucial to what you're trying to get done. But Mick Jagger said he was happy for him to come on down, and then out of nowhere says, do you fancy doing something on the album? And Robert Smith says, I was like, whoa, hang on. Oh, play a bit of guitar. And I was like, well, I wasn't really prepared for it, but I'm guessing he did.
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12: Top stories this hour. Two Hampshire police officers who responded to Henry Novak's murder are being investigated for potential gross misconduct. The 18-year-old was arrested in Southampton in December, despite saying he'd been stabbed. The Hampshire Force says it's cooperating and says the officers under investigation are currently away from the workplace. Two people have died after a light aircraft crashed in Essex. Police say they were in a Cessna on a short flight experience, which came down in a field in Ongar. The Halifax brand is being scrapped after 173 years. All accounts will automatically switch to Lloyds, which has owned the building society since 2009. And England manager Thomas Tuchel is telling his players to be patient against a defensive DR Congo. They meet at 5 in their first World Cup knockout game. The supporters in Atlanta want to see more from the team.
13: I like the way we started to play attacking football. 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The
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12: Mostly a mix of cloud and sunny spells. Rain for Northern Ireland and Western Scotland. Highs of 24. That's the latest. I'm Kat Wright.
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Noel Gallagher on Absolute Radio. It's Champers in for Ben until home time at four. We've got extra time on home time to look forward to later. Bush and Richie putting in quite the shift today, staying on till 8 p.m. So if the game does go to extra time, they'll bring you all the goal updates and all the reaction. If we win, it's terrace anthems all the way. If we lose, it says here, it'll be a sad boys playlist. So let's hope it doesn't come to that. Something I think is genuinely so lovely and really enjoyable about this World Cup is all the stories around it, you know, all the love for the Scotland fans in Boston, the photo of Martin Gore and Dave Gard of Depeche Mode at the Panama game. If you haven't seen that, give it a look. They're sat in amongst all the kind of whites and brights of the football shirts, wearing black from head to toe, dark glasses, looking every inch the rock icons they are. And it just seems like every day there's something else to enjoy. And just in case you've missed the moment, the telly went down in a bar in Paraguay whilst watching the penalty shootout. Well, this is how that sounded. It's worth a Google for the lovely moment where it comes back and they see the score and the screams are all good. This is Sam Fender now and People Watching on Absolute Radio.

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Dive deep into his personal record collection and hear the tracks that shaped a rock legend. 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

from her superb debut album, Tracy Chapman's Fast Car, on Absolute Radio, where just gone 2:30. Let's check in and see how we're doing on the Guess the Song game, shall we? I mean, not well, last we checked. We're about to give you the full second of the Guess the Song song, which may well improve things for you. Let's do some wrong answers first, because there have been a fair few. Hi Sarah, is it Crying by Aerosmith, says Andy, decorating in Aberdeen? It's not. Bed of Roses, Bon Jovi, says Callum from Hull. Worth the guess, but it's not. Is it Liam Gallagher? Wall of Glass, says Jukebox John, decorating in Bristol. That's a fantastic answer, but it's not the one. So kudos to Darren, who is, I think, the one and only recipient of the full 3 points this afternoon from what I can see. So, Darren, the bragging rights are all yours this afternoon. Let's see if we can't give away 2 points now with the full second of the song. Here we go. Oh, I think that's made it easier. But then I know the answer. I'll give it again. Are you any the wiser? 8 12 15 to text, or you can WhatsApp on 0330 123 1215. You could also email me. It's sarah@absoluteradio.co.uk. It's a head scratcher, but you know it, and I know you know it. This is Sugar Ray now.

0: Sugar Ray on Absolute Radio on our no repeat guarantee. Our weekday promise never to play the same song twice between 9 and 5. Get you through your workday. That's the idea. I've got a real motivational tune from Nothing But Thieves coming soon, should you be in need of one to get you over the final few hurdles of the working day. Arctic Monkeys on the way as well, but before we do that... A reminder, we are giving a whopping $750,000 away again this week. Life-changing money. And well done to Rosemary, who scored the cash on Friday. She's going to buy a new house with her win.
1: I was actually on Rightmove when I got the call. Oh, it's really spooky.
0: It is a bit spooky, though, isn't it? It's like she manifested it. So start looking at photos of that Ferrari you've always wanted. 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You can also call 03434 156 317 with calls charged at the standard rate. Over 18s only. Lines close at 5pm Friday. When they do, if it's you we ring, just pick up your phone to win $750,000. That'll be in your bank account straight after that call. But you need to be in the draw. So text win to 81215. And the best of luck.
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Champ has taken care of business on your no-repeat guarantee to the return of home time at four. And we definitely have got the cogs turning on today's Guess the Song game. Is it Boston more than a feeling, says Oscar? It's not. A few people have suggested that. Hi, Sarah. Is it the Smiths and Panic, says Jay in Stratford-upon-Avon? It isn't. Is it You Could Be Mine by the Mighty Guns N' Roses, says Simon in Yeovil. It's good, but it's not right. We'll give you the full 2 seconds after 3 o'clock. In the meantime, the 2 seconds... this is a full second. Here we go. 2 points to Chris Chambers and to Lou and to Daz and Vicky Brown on their honeymoon. No, on their... Sorry. I've ruined this now, haven't I? This was going to be all dead romantic and I've ruined it. You were on your honeymoon 20 years ago, it turns out. They're now on the Isle of Skye celebrating their 20th wedding anniversary. So happy anniversary, you two. Let's dedicate you a gorgeous tune. This is a brilliant Nothing But Thieves and Overcome. Daz and Vicky, it's all yours.

0: One from the playlist of Absolute Radio 90s, Soul Asylum and Runaway Train. Now hurtling towards 3 o'clock then. Just an hour before home time and home time extra time today with Bush and Richie until 8 p.m. So let's get you there. Got the Mighty Guns N' Roses on the way just after 3 o'clock today. But the Red Hot Chili Peppers on the way as well.
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0: top stories this hour. Two police officers involved in the handcuffing of a student who lay dying in Southampton are facing a gross misconduct investigation. Henry Novak had been stabbed by Vikram Digwa, who falsely accused him of racism last December. Digwa is serving life for murder. The Defence Secretary says he's absolutely assured Andy Burnham will stump up the cash for increased spending on the armed forces. Dan Jarvis has been speaking about a £4.7 billion funding gap in yesterday's investment plan. The Tories have accused Sir Keir Starmer of leaving a mess for whoever's the next PM.
1: The Strategic Defence Review was published last year. It should have been in the last budget, not the next budget. The plan has unravelled. It is a total dereliction of duty. Yep.
0: The Halifax brand is going to disappear after 173 years. Owner Lloyds is converting accounts to its name. And Thomas Tuchel says he wants England to send children to bed happy with a knockout win. It's a 5pm kick-off against DR Congo later, but Tuchel says he's expecting narrow, narrow margins against a defensive side. A last 16 clash with Mexico is at stake.
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0: Mostly a mix of cloud and sunny spells, rain for Northern Ireland and Western Scotland, highs of 24. That's the latest. I'm Kat Wright.

It's the Red Hot Chili Peppers on Absolute Radio. And do you know how you find out how heavy a chili pepper is? You give it away, give it away, give it away now. You got a Dave Berry's dad joke book. Thank for that one. I did tell it to my mates at the weekend at the pub, and delighted them with it. When I say delighted, I mean they groaned and rolled their eyes, which was exactly the right response. Is the guest the song She's a Star by James, say Nicola and Julian in Coventry on 8-12-15? It's not, I'm afraid. If you've just joined us, maybe you're on the school run now. We're playing the Guess the Song game, where you guess the song from just the snippets, and it really was just a snippet to start, and a tricky snippet at that. We had one correct answer in for the full 3 points, so well done to Darren for that one. We then played a full second of the song, gave away 2 points to the likes of Chris and Lou, to Daz and Vicky, celebrating their anniversary in the Isle of Skye. We now have a final point that is yours for the taking, if you can guess the song from a full 2 seconds. And I think if this has been sort of tickling your brain, this might be the satisfying scratch you needed. Here we go. Has that given it to you? I'll give you it again. Oh, it's 8-12-15 to text. 8-12-15 to text your guess. Or you can WhatsApp 0330 123 1215. All will be revealed in just a few songs' time, with Guns N' Roses first, Paradise City.

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0: Yes, to Hull on a Wednesday afternoon. Celebrity Skin on Absolute Radio's No Repeat Guarantee. Our weekday promise never to play the same song twice between 9 and 5. I've got a classic from the Cranberries coming your way very soon. And the new one from Graham Coxon incoming as well. Ever so good it is too. But before we do that... A reminder that we are giving away another £750,000 this Friday. We did exactly that for Rosemary in Kent. Friday just gone. Oh, I had the clip about her nearly dropping the phone in the paddling pool. Here we go.
1: Oh, I nearly dropped the blooming phone. I've got my feet in a paddling pool.
0: There it is. 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Over 18s only, lines close at 5pm Friday. When they do, if it's you, we ring. You just need to pick up your phone to win £750,000. You've got to be in it to win it. So do what Rosemary did. Text WIN to 81215 and the very best of luck.
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really like that. It's new from Graham Coxon, who was in with Danielle just recently on the Sunday Night Music Club to tell us all about their new album. From it, that's Billy Says. And if you missed that chat, you can, of course, listen back via our Rayo app. So, finally, some well done to do on the Guess the Song game. Just the 1 point, but well done nonetheless to Pete in Northampton, to Jason in Tamworth, to Stu as well, who says Sarah Champion 2, second quiz 1. That's Stu trimming a very big hedge in Norfolk. This was a clip then for the Guess the Song game. Whoop. I mean, it helps if I lift the fader up so you can hear it. The song, London Calling by The Clash. It was a tricky clip. Thanks to producer Matt for that one. But smug grins and pats on the backs all round if you got it.

0: Rush London Calling on Absolute Radio. It's Sarah Champion of Benborough. Can I just apologise for the slightly shambolic nature of the show this afternoon? In my defence, there's been a lot going on behind the scenes, stuff completely out of our control, but we've done our best to try and remain vaguely professional. Home time, extra time on the way from 4 o'clock today then. Richie is going to be joining us very shortly to explain a bit more on that. A reminder first that this week on Home Time with Bush and Richie, you can win yourself up to £2,000 a day, all thanks to British Gas and their new fix and fall tariff, where you can fix your tariff for 2 years, and if prices fall later, so will your tariff. To demonstrate this, Bush is going to be flinging stuff off the crane once again. It'll make more sense from four. 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

0: 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Give it a listen. Richie Firth is in the studio.
1: Hello.
0: Home time, extra time today.
1: Yes, home time, extra time. Let's kind of hope that this is a pointless exercise.
0: Right.
1: But home time tonight will go on until 8 p.m. Because England versus Congo will finish around about 7 o'clock.
0: Okay.
1: If it just doesn't go to extra time and penalties.
0: Yeah, which for some reason everyone thinks it will today, don't they?
1: I know. So if it does, don't worry, because your number one place for analysis will not be national TV. It will, of course, be Bush and myself.
0: Of course. Whose idea was this, by the way?
1: not ours.
0: Didn't think so.

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2: The top stories this hour. England fans are gathering in pubs, clubs and fan parks across the country with an hour to go until kick-off against DR Congo in their first knockout game of the World Cup. Whoever wins will meet co-hosts Mexico in the last 16. These supporters in Atlanta are convinced England have the star quality needed to progress.
3: Jude pulls it out again. 79th minute, 1-0 up. Harry Kane seals it with a 90th minute penalty.
4: It's not going to be an easy game.
5: Bellingham and Kane are going to make it happen in the second half.
2: There's more in the sport shortly. Two people have died after a light aircraft crashed in Essex. Police say they were in a Cessna on a short flight experience, which came down in a field in Ongar. Two Hampshire police officers who responded to Henry Novak's murder are being investigated for potential gross misconduct. The 18-year-old was arrested in Southampton in December, despite saying he'd been stabbed. The Halifax brand is being scrapped after 173 years. All accounts will automatically switch to Lloyds, which has owned the building society since 2009. And Sony will stop releasing games for PlayStation on physical discs in 2028. The Japanese electronics giant says it's down to changing consumer preferences and shifts in the wider entertainment industry. Last week, it emerged Grand Theft Auto 6 would not be released on disc.
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2: Bukayo Saka is on the bench for England in their clash with DR Congo, with Noni Madueke starting. Declan Rice returns after being rested against Panama last time out. Meanwhile, boss Thomas Tuchel says he doesn't mind England being reliant on captain Harry Kane and Jude Bellingham.
6: In a phase of the tournament where we are now, where you dig in, where you relentlessly do what you do, even if it's hard to maybe accelerate the match, it's hard to find clear-cut chances, you rely on your top-quality players in key moments. We have a lot of them.
2: Chelsea have signed Italian

0: international Marco Palestra. The 21-year-old joined from Serie A club Atalanta for £43 million. And at Wimbledon, world number one Aryna Sabalenka has beaten American McCartney Kessler on number one court in straight sets. We're waiting to see if Serena Williams will be fit enough to play in the doubles alongside her sister Venus tomorrow. We've been told the 44-year-old suffered a knee injury last night in her singles comeback.
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0: Windy with rain in the north tonight. Patchy rain reaching southern areas by morning. Elsewhere dry with sunny spells. That's the latest. I'm Kat Wright.
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0: It's home time. It's Absolute Radio. It's a Wednesday. Bush and Richie reunited.
1: We are indeed.
0: You've been working away. It's like when my dad worked in Saudi Arabia for a bit when we were kids. So he used to send us, used to record on a cassette tape little messages for us. Where's the cassette tape yesterday?
1: I'm afraid there was no cassette tape, but all morning people listening to Breakfast was just sitting in for Dave. They would have heard me pining after you.
0: Is it? It must be the same for Ant and Dec.
1: I'm sure people ask about
0: the other one when they see one of them. But this is a very special home time show for you today. Obviously, the England game kicks off from 5. We know that what you're going to do is turn the volume down on the telly and have us on for tunes as Madueke keeps failing across the ball properly from the right hand side.
1: Hey.
0: Oh, he's one of yours, isn't he?
1: Yeah, he is. Yeah.
0: But speaking of football, have you heard about this bizarre cat story that ex-pro and co-commentator Danny Murphy came out with during one of the games? It's the weirdest thing. So it's Ivory Coast versus Norway. So pretty important game, and they're talking about the football player Oscar Bob, and Danny Murphy, out of nowhere, comes out with this.
2: You used to have a cat called Bob.
3: The game's not that bad.
2: Yeah, he jumped in the back of a Royal Mail van and we lost him.
4: We have a double substitution for Norway.
2: Sad, really. Anyway.
0: It's the weirdest thing. So his cat got into the back of a Royal Mail van and was never seen again. He's called Bob.
1: This is the unpredictable thing about owning, a pet. We should talk about this. Strange situations that your animal has got you into.
0: Yeah.
1: You know, Danny Murphy wouldn't have realised when dear old Bob went missing into the back of that Royal Mail van that it was going to end up being commentary and talked about by all these football fans during the World Cup.
0: It's become a meme. This has been shared around the world. Maybe someone who now owns Bob.
1: Yeah.
0: We'll think, hold on a second. I got Trixie from the back of a post van.
1: Yeah, they're just going out of Post and Pat's van, weren't they?
0: What's going on?
1: We should do that. 8-12-15, what strange situation has your pet got you into? An animal got you into? Share with us 8-12-15.
0: Go.

0: used to have a cat called Bob.
1: The game's not that bad.
2: Yeah, he jumped in the back of a Royal Mail van and we lost him.
3: We have a double substitution for Norway.
2: Sad, really. Anyway.
4: Home time on a Wednesday evening in honour of Danny Murphy's very unusual missing cat story during the Ivory Coast versus Norway game the other day. We want to know, has your pet ever got you into an unusual situation?
5: This text says, I took my dog to gun dog training and we got kicked out because the trainer couldn't train my dog.
4: Untrainable.
5: An untrainable dog.
4: Do you think you've got an untrainable dog?
5: He's only 8 months old at the moment, so I don't want to necessarily label him with that, but I think he might have it in him.
4: Okay, well, there you go. That's to say the least. 8, 12, 15.
5: £750,000 could land in your bank this Friday, so don't leave it to the last minute, because nothing will be landing if you're not entered. 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
0: Traffic is busy on the M4 westbound through Berkshire, junction 6, where there was a broken down car. Also, junction 38 near Port Talbot, queuing with a lane closure with an incident there. Eastbound side is partially blocked, junction 2 near London with an incident too. The M3 southbound is partially blocked with the queue caused by an obstruction near Winchester services. Clockwise M25, that's busy. Junction 16, there's a spillage closing the slip road onto the M40, and the clockwise side also busy where there was a broken down van at the QE2 bridge. I'm Nick Arkell.
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0: Bush and Richie here with Home Time on a Wednesday afternoon. Stand by to win your way to go and see Bon Jovi's replay, another episode of Slippery When Wet.
1: Now, with England versus Congo kicking off at five, we're trying to do a bit of football punditry ourselves.
0: Oh, yeah.
1: Very much taking inspiration from Danny Murphy yesterday, who midway through the football starts dropping stories about his missing cat.
0: His cat called Bob that went in the back of a post van. They never saw it again.
1: So that's obviously what punditry is these days. So your stories, please, of when your pet got you in some kind of unexpected trouble.
0: Kate says, I once got an unconscious blue tit stuck in my hair. I've got very curly hair, and one day I was going out in the garden through the French windows and I felt something land in my head. When I looked in the mirror, it was actually a blue tit that was completely unconscious and it was stuck in my hair. So I pulled the little fella out and let him sit on my hand for a while. He did come to and sat there for about 2 minutes and then flew off, not exactly my pet, but I did have a blue tit stuck in my hair.
1: Incredible story.
0: It's an amazing story. And I love the fact that she's kind of got him back to life. I know he didn't die, but she's taken the time to make sure he's okay.
1: He was on his way, wasn't he?
0: Wasn't he, yeah. What, very much a start.
1: Steve in Lincoln says, not long rescued our boxer dog. She was a year old at the time. Went out for a Christmas Day walk.
0: Ooh.
1: She slipped the lead and jumped straight up the front of a woman in her fancy Christmas Day dress. My dog was lathered in mud at the time.
0: That'll ruin Christmas Day and Boxing Day. Let's go to the phones. We've got Rachel on the line. Rachel, what awkward situation did your pet get you into?
2: So, a couple of years ago, I've got a little Cavapoo called Lenny. I've got two, Lenny and Dolly.
0: Mm-hmm.
2: We're walking on our local park and there was a couple having sex behind a tree.
1: Oh, dear.
0: That took a turn.
2: I didn't see them, Len did.
0: Dirty Lenny.
2: Try to unhook the lady's knickers off her ankle.
1: Honestly,
2: I was so much. I nearly died.
0: That'd kill the mood, wouldn't it?
1: It really would.
2: I had to go and tell the park keeper what they were doing.
1: Oh, wow.
2: Yeah, that's what my dog did.
0: That's going to take some beating.
1: It really is.
0: Rachel, we're gobsmacked and lovely to speak to you and God bless Lenny.
2: Yeah, God love. He's 15 now. He's going blind and he's gone deaf. He won't be with us much longer.
1: Poor Lenny. The irony is, if he'd gone deaf and blind a few years earlier, he wouldn't have actually caught them.
0: At least he's still got those memories to dine out on.
2: Yeah, so there you go. That's my dog and my mortifying moment.

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16: M25 clockwise sides, junction 16, turn off of the M40. The slit road onto the M40 eastbound London bound is closed by a spillage and it's busy clockwise M25 near QE2 Bridge where there was a broken down van. The M3 southbound is partially blocked near Winchester services because of an obstruction causing a queue. The M4 westbound is queuing with a lane closure, junction 38, emergency repairs there. It's busy coming into London on the M4 as well, eastbound junction 2, with long delays caused by a collision. I'm Nick Arkell.
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Serge Pizzorno. 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
1: And in honour of Danny Murphy's very bizarre story about his cat Bob disappearing in the back of a post office van, never to be seen again, we're asking you tonight on the show, has your pet ever got you into an awkward situation?
0: Double pet here. My two cats stole my new neighbour's roast chicken whilst it was on the kitchen side and brought it into my house. They dropped the chicken at my feet when they came through the lounge window. They must have jumped through their kitchen window when they smelt it on the side and pinched it. Very awkward speaking to the neighbours for the first time after.
1: What a haul that must have been. That would be the cat equivalent of the great train robbery.

0: final song on the No Repeat Guarantee. It's Home Time with Bush and Richie on Absolute Radio. Obviously, England versus Congo kicking off at 5. We'll be watching here in the studio, but it's probably perfect timing to have tickets to see Bon Jovi in Scotland for those who are not particularly interested in the England game. We have those to be won after 5.
1: Today's No Repeat Guarantee might be over. It'll be back tomorrow morning at 9 a.m, but there's plenty of great songs still coming up across our stations over the next half an hour if you're choosing us over the football, thank you.
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21: The top stories this hour. England are just kicking off against DR Congo in their round of 32 match at the World Cup in Atlanta. Whoever wins will meet Mexico in the next round. Here are the score predictions of fans in Manchester.
22: I'm hoping it's going to be 2 or 3-0, but I think it might get ugly.
23: I'd say 2-0.
24: 2-0.
23: Yeah.
25: 2-1 England.
26: If we don't score early, then I think it'll be a tight 2-0.
21: A man's been found guilty of the attempted murder of three children in Dublin. The attack by Algerian national Riyad Bouchaka in 2023 led to widespread disorder across the Irish capital, with buses set on fire and shops looted. The Defence Secretary says he's absolutely assured Andy Burnham will stump up the cash for increased spending on the armed forces. Dan Jarvis has been speaking about a £4.7 billion funding gap in yesterday's investment plan. The Tories have accused Sir Keir Starmer of leaving a mess. And last month was England's hottest June on record. The average temperature of 17.1 degrees Celsius beat the 16.9 set last year. For the UK as a whole and for Wales, it was the second warmest.
27: 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Radio Sport.
21: Thomas Tuchel's gone with Nonny Madueke alongside Jude Bellingham for England's clash with DR Congo, while Jed Spence has been chosen at right back after injuries to Reece James and Jarrell Kwanzaa. At Wimbledon, Jannik Sinner was made to fight for his straight sets win in his second round match with Portugal's Nuno Borges. The defending champion won 7-6, 7-6, 6-4. Progressing in the women's side of the draw, Aryna Sabalenka beat American McCartney Kessler in straight sets, while former British number one Dan Evans' career in tennis is over after he lost his first round doubles match. The 36-year-old failed to progress alongside Henry Searle.

0: ending his 20-year stint in the sport, and says he has no plans tonight.
1: I actually don't know. I'm just going to watch the football. Seems only right at Wimbledon when you lose, you could head into the village, don't you? That's just what, 100 and, I mean, what draw is it? 126 other people probably do. Get a bit of time off, and I'll sit down with friends, family, and yeah, we'll probably reminisce a bit.
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0: Windy with rain in the north tonight. Patchy rain reaching southern areas by morning. Elsewhere dry with sunny spells. That's the latest. I'm Kat Wright.
3: Two grown adult males.
4: Naked changing room chatters. What is with that?
5: This message says, when I was in my 40s, I played in a squash league. After the shower, I'm sitting in my towel. He finishes his shower, stands opposite me, still naked. He was my physics teacher.
4: This has got so murky. What's this, a police statement he's giving you here?
3: Horrendous. Filling the gaps between the songs.
4: But are we saying, if you've seen your teacher naked, get in touch?
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4: Home time
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0: What a cracking start to the game then, Paul, eh? What a cracking start. Do you know this, who this is, right? Philip, our Scottish colleague, is sat out there channeling bad vibes. I'm sure he's got, like, voodoo going on or something. England 1-0 down already, and he's 8 minutes gone.
1: Oh, dear. We're calling this Home Time Extra Time today because we're going to stay on till 8.
0: Whatever the weather.
1: If the first 8 minutes is anything to go by, that final hour up until 8 is going to be like a wake.
0: Well, we've got genuinely a playlist of maudlin songs to play to capture the nation's mood if we do go out, you know, to DR Congo at the end of this game. So we're prepared. That's all we can say.
1: We are. Right. Yeah.
0: Dad, just in the meantime, people are still talking about their pets putting them in awkward situations. Dazza says, spent 40 quid on printer cartridges to print missing posters, returned from the shopping trip to find the missing cat sat on our doorstep.
1: Can we keep the pet stories going on? Because it might remind us that this football match isn't happening.
0: 8, 12, 15 if you want to get involved.

0: 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Make me a winner.
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0: This is Absolute Radio. It's Home Time, the official soundtrack to England Going Behind after 6 minutes.
1: Oh, this is miserable. Can we ask you a simple question? It's a straight-up question. Why are you listening? Why are you listening? It is an interesting survey.
0: You've got to have a story. There's got to be a reason behind it. I mean, we appreciate it. Don't get us wrong. We really do appreciate it.
1: Yeah.
0: Anyway, we're watching the game on a TV that's broken, so you can't put the volume on. But what brings you to our door?
1: What brings you here today? Maybe A, you don't like football.
0: Fair enough.
1: Maybe B, you do like football, but you're from a country that isn't England and might relish in England doing badly. So you're still listening.
0: There's quite a few suggestions, actually. I've got five or six.
1: there's a lot. Or there's another scenario. So quick survey, simple question, 8, 12, 15. Why are you listening?
0: There's a life-changing £750,000 to be won this Friday on Make Me a Winner. 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
16: A19 is closed near Thirkell Bee through North Yorkshire. It's because of a collision in between Low Lane and the Avenue, causing slow traffic each way approaching that one. The M4 westbound is affected by an overturned car, junction 8 and 9. The entry slip road is blocked at that point, but it's queuing on the main carriageway. Also busy on the eastbound M4, junction 2, coming into London. Long delays there with recovery of an incident. The M4 westbound near Port Talbot also affected by emergency repairs at junction 38. A lane closure, hence the queues on that side with people working in the roads. I'm Nick Arkin.
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0: Wednesday evening's Home Time Show with Bush and Richie on Absolute Radio, with the highlight of the show shortly to be the tickets that we've got to go and see Bon Jovi in Murrayfield in Scotland.
1: Which one of us will drop the soap? In the meantime, though, we're asking you a very important question. Why are you listening to us? Obviously, the England game's on in the background, and we appreciate you being there for us, but there's got to be a story or a reason behind it why you're avoiding the telly and you're with us here on Absolute Radio. Just tell us, 8, 12, 15.
0: Bush, Richie, I've not had a TV since 2009 when everything went digital, says Di.
1: Oh, there's a story behind that.
0: It really is.
1: She must have a nicer life for it, I think.
0: I would imagine so, particularly today.
1: My name is Phil. I'm not watching the football because I love music and motorbikes, not football, says Phil.
0: Fair enough. Hi, Bush and Richie, I'm French and I'm a long-term UK resident. I'm not a football fan at all. So that's another reason for not watching. My English husband hates football. And our son doesn't really care about football. When it's the World Cup, he supports France.
1: What? They look like the best team of the tournament.
0: They do.
1: You need to get involved. I'm listening to you whilst cooking for the madman, getting stressed watching the football. I know you'd rather, what I'd rather be doing right now, and that's listening to you guys. Thank you for your support.
0: Luke says, I left work early to get home for the game, but the bus was very, very late. And I'm still on the bus, and I'm still 10 minutes away right now. So you guys are my choice.
1: The bus is doing you a favour. It's the universe. Listening to you too, because you're the best thing on the radio. Thank you. And after a difficult few years of my mental health, after serving king and country, I need a laugh. Safer than the football. Credit where credit's due. Keep fighting the good fight. Dave from the Midlands. God bless you, Dave. Thank you, man.
0: 31 minutes gone. It is still incredibly... Oh, hold on. No, it is still just about England 0, Congo 1.
1: Why are you listening to us? 8, 12, 15.

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2: 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You can win tickets to the very best in live music. That's why we're giving you the chance to win your way to see Bon Jovi at Edinburgh's Murrayfield Stadium on the 28th of August. All you need to do is play a little game that we call Slippery When Wet.
0: Yes, the rules are as follows. We have a wet bar of soap in the studio that we are going to throw back and forth to each other.
2: Do you know what? 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Let's put that on instead.
0: All you need to do is correctly guess which of us will drop the bar of soap first. Wonder how Jordan Pickford would get on at that game.
2: Given that first goal, not particularly well, I don't think.
0: If you want to play Slippery When Wet to win your way to see Bon Jovi in Edinburgh, call right now, 0330 123 1215. That's 0330 123 1215. The time now is 5:37. In 5 minutes' time, it'll be 5:42, and England will still be losing, and the lines will close in 5 minutes. All your T's and C's are online.
2: Best of luck.
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19: M4 westbound side, Neathport Talbot, junction 38 through South Wales. Emergency repairs continue, so be careful with the lane closures to get past people working there. It is queuing anyway. It's busy as well on the westbound M4, but closer to Maidenhead, junction 8 and 9. The entry slip road is blocked by an overturned car, causing queues on the main carriageway. Junction 7 is back of the queue. M4 eastbound, long delays, junction 2, coming into London where there was a collision. And Ruckholt Road in Leighton, that's closed by an incident between Orient Way and Oliver Road. That's the latest. I'm Nick Arkell.
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3: Right, up for grabs. Thanks to 10 weeks of tickets, your chance to see Bon Jovi at Edinburgh's Murrayfield Stadium on the 28th of August. You've got to just play a little game that we're calling Slippery When Wet.
0: Simple rules. A wet bar of soap is in the studio. We are going to throw it back and forth to each other. All you need to do is correctly guess which of us will drop the bar of soap first. And on the line, hoping to win the tickets, two contestants. On line one, it's Nicole.
4: Hi there.
3: Nicole, you're from Inverness. Thank you for taking the time out to from watching the England game to chat to us here. Although, to be fair, you probably might be watching it and enjoying it at the minute. Have you had a good day, Nicole?
4: It's been a great day. Just back from work and gave you guys a phone and I was lucky to get through.
3: Oh, bless you. Well, it's great to have you on board. Let's meet our other contestant who's up against you, and that's Leanne. How are you doing, Leanne? Hello, Leanne. Is it Leanne?
0: It is Leanne.
3: It is Leanne.
5: Hi.
0: There we go.
5: Can you hear me?
3: Yes, are you okay? You sound a little bit stressed out there, Leanne. You all right?
5: I really want these tickets.
3: People really want these Bon Jovi tickets.
0: Nicole is on line one. She thinks that you, I'm afraid, will drop Bush. She thinks that you will drop.
3: Oh, she thinks that, does she?
0: And Leanne...
4: Bush, butterfingers, yep.
3: Okay, fair enough. Trolling me now.
0: Really having a good day up there in Inverness is Nicole. And Leanne has registered a Richie drop.
5: I have indeed.
3: Okay, well.
0: Here we go. Let's play Slippery When Wet.
3: Right, we're getting ready to throw again. This time, we're using some very Stern Detox antibacterial soap.
0: Will it be slippier? Who knows?
3: I dropped yesterday. Who will drop today?
0: Are you ready, my friends?
3: Yeah, let's do this.
0: Get away from the desk a little bit. 3, 2, 1, go.
3: 1, 2, 3. That was hard. 4.
0: That's what she said.
3: 5, 6, 7.
0: Oh, soapy fingers.
3: He absolutely fired it at me. Bush drops again.
0: So,
3: damn.
0: It's a congratulations to Nicole. You have won a pair of tickets to see Bon Jovi. You're off to Murrayfield, 28th of August.
4: I'm so delighted. Thank you so much. Thank you, Bush, and your butterfingers.
3: Thank you so much. What a great night you're having as a Scottish person. England absolutely stacking it in the World Cup and you've won tickets. Listen, if you missed out today, there are more chances to win Bon Jovi tickets on tomorrow's show. And, of course, with Ben Burrell on Breakfast tomorrow morning as well.

0: downhill to the weekend. Downhill's very much the downhill word of the show. It is Home Time with Bush and Richie here on Absolute Radio. Home Time, extra time. It's going to go on until 8 today because of the football.
1: Yeah, it's like purgatory. Hey, well, at least we've got some good songs. And I tell you what, if you're one of those people that doesn't not bothered about football at all or wants England to go out, we do have a playlist of incredibly sad boy songs, we're calling them, aren't we? That we're going to be playing from 7 o'clock on this show.
0: A playlist that we thought we wouldn't even be playing.
1: Yeah, it's just out the back. It's like, sometimes when you have like a break glass and emergency, we're never going to need that. Also, though, we would be remiss of us not to mention, on the way still on this show, before 7 o'clock, your chance to get your sticky little mitts on £2,000 thanks to our brilliant show sponsors, British Gas. Stay where you are.
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11: Nah, you're all right, mate. We'll just watch the actual game, thanks.
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5: The top stories this hour. The England score coming up in the sport. But first, a man's been found guilty of the attempted murder of three children in Dublin in an attack which sparked disorder in the city in 2023. Algerian national Riyad Bouchaka had lived in Ireland for 25 years. Conservative leader Kemi Badenoch has accused Sir Keir Starmer of leaving a mess for Andy Burnham when it comes to funding his defence plans. The former mayor of Greater Manchester, now Makerfield MP, is the only known candidate so far for the Labour leadership. The government's investment plan leaves a near £5 billion funding gap. But the outgoing PM says the Tories also left decisions about funding for the next budget when they were in power.
6: Let's drop the faux outrage, focus on what matters, the biggest sustained increase for 40 years. The biggest increase for 45 years, providing what is needed to keep the country safe.
5: Two police officers are under investigation for potential gross misconduct over the arrest of student Henry Novak as he lay dying in Southampton last December. The 18-year-old could be heard saying he couldn't breathe in body cam footage. The Halifax brand is going to disappear after 173 years. Owner Lloyds is converting accounts to its name. And Sony will stop releasing games for PlayStation on physical discs in 2028. The Japanese electronics giant says it's down to changing consumer preferences.
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5: Half-time in England's first knockout match of the World Cup, and they're making it hard for themselves. They're a goal down to DR Congo in Atlanta, conceding in the seventh minute. Chelsea have signed Italian international Marco Palestra from Atalanta for £43 million. It's understood former Crystal Palace manager Oliver Glasner is in talks to take over at Nottingham Forest. Vitor Pereira's currently in charge at the City Ground, but he's expected to leave imminently. And the men's defending champion Jannik Sinner was given another tough time at Wimbledon. The world number one beat Portugal's Nuno Borges in the end in straight sets, but the first two were decided by tie breaks. Sinner admits he's just relieved to have overcome another challenge.
7: Second set was very, very tough. Felt like first couple of sets we were serving very well, so there were not a lot of, you know, exchanges. But overall, you know, these kind of matches when you don't have a lot of control, I'm very happy, you know.
5: And women's top seed Aryna Sabalenka is through to the third round after beating American McCartney Kessler.
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5: Windy with rain in the north tonight. Patchy rain reaching southern areas by morning. Elsewhere dry with sunny spells. That's the latest. I'm Kat Wright.
2: Let's not beat around the bush or the Richie.
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9: 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Get to the front. I said, but it's too late to be able to put this one in. The fellas that were doing the bins says, mate, the black bin van hasn't even been yet. So it hasn't even turned up.
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1: It's no ordinary Wednesday. It's the last 64 or whatever it is of the World Cup.
0: last 208.
1: Yeah, I don't think there's going to be a great deal of watching left for England fans unless things change. It's unbelievably England, well, very believably if you watched it, England 0, Congo 1 as the second half gets underway. We're still on air here with Home Time, planning to be here until 8, could be a long couple of hours, asking you this question. Why are you listening?
0: There's got to be a story behind it.
1: Yeah.
0: We just want to know. And there's some interesting stories coming in. Thank you for being so candid with us. This text says, I'm living the dream listening to you guys. Some of my most favourite tunes. And I can still hear If England Score from my back garden whilst having a beer in my hands. Cheers.
1: Someone here says, I'm listening to you two because I don't need to be told what I'm watching. I like that.
0: Aggressive, but direct. We like it. What about this one here? Bush and Richie, I'm not watching the footy because every Wednesday I travel to Wigan for martial arts training. Tonight we're doing tamashagiri, a sword cutting with a real katana. Football can't compete with that, unfortunately. Thanks for keeping me company every Wednesday evening. And that is from Elizabeth in Manchester.
1: Can't argue with that.
0: So that's interesting, isn't it?
1: Karen says, I'm listening to you guys because I prefer rugby because the men's legs are far better. That's why I'd rather listen to you.
0: Let's start watching rugby then. 8, 12, 15. Just tell us why you're listening.
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0: 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It is home time with Bush and Richie, and this show could be about to get ugly.
1: Well, we're just asking you why you're listening, which is an interesting point, because the England game's on, you know, obviously... Oh,
0: the screen's gone!
1: And our telly has just gone off.
0: It's gone sentient!
1: It's done us a favour. Well, you couldn't make that up.
0: Oh, but, it's back.
1: This text says, why won't watch a bunch of overpaid Muppets on the TV when I can listen to two underpaid Muppets on the radio? Thank you, Mark. We appreciate that.
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16: M56 eastbound's looking slow. Manchester bound side, an obstruction. Junction 7 through to 6, the motorway's partially blocked. The A1M northbound's queuing with a collision just before junction 15. Two lanes are closed, lanes 1 and 2 out of the usual 4. And the M4 westbound, that's busy with emergency repairs. Closing a lane at junction 38, Neathport Toll, but the westbound side of the M4 is queuing there. Also busy, Ruckholt Road in Leighton's closed by a collision. Both sides are affected by that one. That's the latest. I'm Nick Arkell.
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2: 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I was up a cherry picker, lobbing stuff onto a splat zone whilst Richie was measuring which one landed first, and all in the name of science and falling prices.
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2: It really is.
3: 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That's 0330 123 1215. 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

0: 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It's Absolute Radio. 20 minutes still to go. It's still 1-0 to Congo. Let's do this.
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2: So thanks to our friends at British Gas, we have up to £2,000 to give away. It's all because of their new Fix and Full tariff. That's why we're playing a game called Fix and Full. Before the break, you'll have heard that we were conducting a science experiment to see how fast things fall. I was roughly 20 metres or so in the air in a cherry picker. Richie was down on the ground, so you kind of can imagine that he was fixed and I was making sure I didn't have to fall. Simple as that. There's a prize of £2,000 up for grabs for one listener if they could help us with our experiment. Let's meet that listener. She's called Lucy. How are you doing, Lucy?
3: Hiya, I'm good, thank you. I'm very nervous, but well, I'm good.
2: You've got good energy about you, Lucy. Have you had a nice day so far today?
3: I can't say it's been great. I've been working from home. I did go to the gym at lunchtime, though, and I'm just getting ready to go to netball. And England are losing, so it could be better.
2: Gym and netball all in one day. Are you sure?
3: Yeah, I am.
2: She is.
3: I'm going on top tomorrow, so I've got to.
2: She's busy. She's a very busy lady.
0: Yes, she is indeed. Well, look, let's give Lucy some good news. Our friends at British Gas want to give you £1,000 just for getting this far. That is now fixed. That's yours. You won't lose that, all right?
3: Well, brilliant.
0: There you go. That's the good news.
2: She's happy with the thousands.
0: She is. However, Lucy, we want you to double your money. All you need to do is try and use the laws of gravity to guess whether a chocolate cake or a bag of flour falls faster. What do you think? What hit the splat zone first, chocolate cake or a bag of flour?
3: Oh, I'm going to go with a bag of flour.
0: Bag of flour. Let's find out.
2: Right then, next up, cake versus flour. If Aunt Bessie saw this, she'd go crazy.
4: Right, OK. 3, 2, 1, drop.
2: Oh! Flour wins, and what a dry-looking cake.
4: Just going in to check the cake. Don't drop anything.
5: It's not quite as dry as I thought it was, actually.
2: He was... eating cake off tarpaulin.
0: It's good. And that means that you've won £2,000. We've doubled your money. Congratulations.
3: Oh, brilliant. Thank you so much. Just in time for holiday tomorrow.
2: Where are you off to tomorrow, then?
3: Northumberland.
2: Oh, wow, that's where my other half, Katie's family, are from. Which bit of Northumberland?
3: Near sea houses, so hopefully the weather's nice.
2: Oh, brilliant, we'll stay there. Well, listen, hopefully this win inspires you onto an incredible performance at netball this evening.
3: Thank you.
2: Take care, Lucy. Well, listen, we're going to be playing... we just scored?
0: Yes, 1-0, 1-all.
2: One all, Harry Kane. So it's incredibly unprofessional.
0: So sorry.
2: Lucy, we do apologise. We do apologise, Lucy. You just stay there. We're going to be playing another round. I honestly thought something had happened to Richie then.
0: I'm sorry.
2: Another round of Fix and Fall on Home Time tomorrow. It's all to celebrate the new Fix and Fall tariff from British Gas. Give me a hug.
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14: The M77 northbound is stopped to move a multi-vehicle collision. Junction 4 through to 3 completely stopped. The A1M northbound through Cambridgeshire is queuing with a collision. Junction 15 is just before that, turning for Sawtree. Two lanes are closed. Ruckholt Road in Leighton, heading through London. Full closure of Ruckholt Road. It's in between Orient Way and Oliver Road. It's all because of a collision on that stretch. There are queues each way and the W13 bus is diverting. That's the latest. I'm Nick Arkell.
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0: Oh, go on. Oh, go on. Oh, go on. Oh! I need to
1: see me through. Hello there, Bush and Richie here with Home Time. It's quite...
2: Oh! Oh!
1: Sorry, Harry Kane has just scored an absolute world. That's incredible, isn't it?
2: Wow. Do you know what? I think we've won us this. Both goals have gone in whilst we've been live on air.
1: You're absolutely right.
2: Home Time won us the cup.
1: So should we just, like, talk from seven till eight?
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1: More than happy to do that and cover a load. So, Richie, explain the plan for people after 7 o'clock here. We're doing something a bit different.
2: Yes, well, the plan is that after 7 o'clock, Home Time stays on until 8 o'clock, if you are listening on Absolute Radio. Now, if you've had enough of us, you can listen to... 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Absolute 80s, Absolute Radio 90s, so on and so forth, Absolute Classic Rock, Absolute Radio Country... 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
1: Would you like to see Bon Jovi live in either London or Edinburgh? 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

0: The official soundtrack to your Wednesday night, your unofficial Back in Music for the England game, is Home Time with Bush and Richie. 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
1: It'll be official soon. Let's not forget, both goals for England have gone in whilst we've been talking. We're laying claim to this victory ourselves if it carries on like that. I think it's going viral. People are hearing about the power of this. I've just had a message from my friend saying they've switched to us for alternative commentary. Ted and Louis, hello. Thanks for switching over.
0: At least it's taking the attention off Danny Murphy's cat. Do you know what I mean?
1: 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Or could we get another?
0: Can we say hit the red button? We haven't got a red button.
1: We haven't got a red button. 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
3: The top stories this hour. As things stand, unless someone scores while I'm speaking, England look like they're heading to the last 16 of the World Cup. They've not made it easy, though, going behind to DR Congo after 7 minutes, but went 2-1 up. It's Mexico in the next round. A man's been found guilty of the attempted murder of 3 children in Dublin. The attack by Algerian national Riyad Bouchaker in 2023 led to widespread disorder across the Irish capital, with buses set on fire and shops looted. The Defence Secretary says he's absolutely assured Andy Burnham will stump up the cash for increased spending on the armed forces. Dan Jarvis has been speaking about a £4.7 billion funding gap in yesterday's investment plan. The Tories have accused Sir Keir Starmer of leaving a mess for whoever's the next PM.
4: The Strategic Defence Review was published last year. It should have been in the last budget, not the next budget. The plan has unravelled. It is a total dereliction of duty. Yeah.
3: And last month was England's hottest June on record. The average temperature of 17.1 degrees Celsius beat the 16.9 set last year. For the UK as a whole and for Wales, it was the second warmest.
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3: Away from the World Cup, at Wimbledon, Jannik Sinner was made to fight for his straight sets win in his second round match with Portugal's Nuno Borges. The defending champion won 7-6, 7-6, 6-4. In the women's draw, Aryna Sabalenka beat American McCartney Kessler in straight sets, while former British number one Dan Evans' career in tennis is over after he lost his first round doubles match. The 36-year-old failed to progress alongside Henry Searle, ending his 20-year stint in the sport, but says he has no plans tonight.
5: Just going to watch the football. Seems only right at Wimbledon. When you lose, you could head into the village, don't you? That's just what, 100 and, I mean, what draw is it? 126 other people probably do. Get a bit of time off and I'll sit down with friends, family and yeah, we'll probably reminisce a bit.
3: And Vitor Pereira has confirmed his time as Nottingham Forest manager has ended, saying it came as a complete surprise to him. It's understood the Premier League club are talking to former Crystal Palace boss Oliver Glasner about taking over at the City Ground.
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3: Windy with rain in the north tonight. Patchy rain reaching southern areas by morning. Elsewhere dry with sunny spells. That's the latest. I'm Kat Wright.
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6: Wow, what about that? 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
7: We are laying claim to that victory. It's all on us. And that is why you're now going to get an hour of Absolute Radio Terrace Anthems.
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0: Bush and Richie here with a very special extended home time show in honour of England's fairly close call win 2-1 against DR Congo. This text here says, England need a celebration. Thank you, Bush and Richie, for being our ambassadors.
1: That is why we are celebrating with Home Time Extra through till 8 o'clock with these terrace anthems. We're laying claim to victory ourselves, being that we were on air when both goals went in. We captured them live on Home Time.
0: I think the term lucky radio lucky charms is being bandied about.
1: It is being bandied about. Our boss has heard that and has messaged us saying, you are indeed lucky charms. Great work, boys. You are now on overnights on Sunday. Thanks for volunteering. Because, of course, next match kicks off 1 a.m. against Mexico Monday morning.
0: We've shamrocked, four-leaf clovered our way into doing an overnight shift.
1: Well done, boys.
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0: Extended home time that nobody asked for. It's Bush and Richie. It's Absolute Radio. It's time for this.
1: Particularly us. 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

0: It's coming home. I think there was a couple of moments where it was conked out on the hard shoulder today, but it's coming home.
1: Can I just ask a question? Because we've had the football on, you know, with the sound. The sound down, the sound doesn't work on our telly. Let's just be honest about it. What is Mark Chapman from Match of the Day wearing? He looks like he's in Ain't Half Hot Mum. Is he wearing a khaki safari top?
0: You're going at Ain't Half Hot Mum, one for the kids. I'm going Roger Moore's James Bond.
1: Yes, he's got a look at that. All he needs is a cravat and one of them cigarettes on the end of a plastic stick. I've been expecting you.
0: Oh dear. Do you think they'll do another Home Time Extra ever?
1: Our boss is listening and I think he's loving this. He's absolutely loving this. But the comments from you guys are flooding in. We have been the cheerleaders this evening. And let's be honest, even if England had lost or whatever, we would have been here for you guys.
0: Oh, of course, yes.
1: It'd have been a different playlist, but we'd have been here for you. You've done a great football coverage this evening. Bush and Richie, says Wayne in North London. Please do a live summer road show like the good old days.
0: That's escalated.
1: Let's get a flatbed truck and see what happens.
0: My darlings, I'm absolutely thrilled that England won. You both must be wearing lucky socks. I would have said lucky underwear, but Richie goes commando. Lol, Lauren.
1: Oh, who's Lauren?
0: I don't know.
1: Anything
0: idea.
1: You want to tell us about?
0: No, I'm wearing pants.
1: Okay, let's put another song on. One!

0: Primal Scream, moving on up as England move to Mexico. It's Bush and Richie with Home Time Extra on Absolute Radio.
1: So we need to start planning now for the next game. Just our boss joked about it earlier on. We're not doing an overnight shift.
0: No, we are not.
1: Okay, even though that would be fun. We're not doing an overnight shift. But it means that the game is 1 o'clock on Monday morning.
0: Correct.
1: England versus Mexico from the Azteca in Mexico, which would be an amazing thing. But I just want to know whether, like, my friend Luke's just texted me to say, where should we watch it? Will there pubs be open? Will there be pubs?
0: Surely not.
1: Maybe there will be pubs.
0: At 1 a.m.?
1: What a great way to start the week.
0: No, I don't think so.
1: Why don't we just... If everyone's listening right now, get in touch. Let's set up our own fan zone.
0: Oh, yeah, they look fun.

0: England have won just, and we're feeling good. That's why we're doing an extended special home time show for you this evening, playing you nice party songs.
1: We've been musing about whether the pubs will be open at 1 a.m. For England versus Mexico, Sunday night, Monday morning, 1 a.m. I've decided my drink of choice is going to be Horlicks.
0: Oh, you can't have them in a two-pint pitcher.
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0: There's a song that fits the mood. 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
1: We've ruled ourselves out of doing an overnight show when England are on at 1 o'clock in the morning against Mexico. But let's not forget, though, earlier on, and it is true, you can listen back to the tape and hear it for yourself. Every time we talked, or when we talked, they scored.
0: Correct.
1: So we're involved. I think Thomas Tuchel, we have not heard the post-match conference press conference because our telly doesn't work properly, but I think he might have thanked us.
0: I would imagine he's obviously... What's going to happen? He's got all his media commitments. He's got to talk to the telly and all that kind of stuff. And then our phones will ring.
1: It'll be the little Scouse fella.
0: Yeah, that's who will thank us.
1: Little Barry fella will give us a call. Watch this space.

0: 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We hope you've enjoyed it as much as we have.
1: Danielle Perry is on the way next with one of our rejected songs from our misery playlist, Boulevard of Broken Dreams from Green Day.
0: Sorry, Danielle.
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The nearby mating call of an unknown beast waking you both in fright.

And the Tears for Fears and Green Day evening to you. How are you doing? Welcome, I'm Danielle Perry. Thank you very much to my dear friends Bush and Richie for covering the football. It was tense, wasn't it? But we did it in the end. 2-1 to England. An hour's worth of terrace anthems to celebrate as well. But welcome to the evening show proper. I am Danielle Perry. Music on the way from Prince. My track of the week from Limegarden too. We start though with the Rolling Stones.

0: Alien and Farmer Movies are the brand new one from the Rolling Stones. It's called In the Stars. Their new record features none other than Robert Smith on it, making a little cameo as well. Coming up, we've got my track of the week from Lime Garden, a four-piece from Brighton. It's called Cross My Heart. That's on the way very soon. Details, too, of 10 weeks of tickets, what you could win tomorrow and indeed Friday as well. And then we have your entertainment and music news just before 9 o'clock. If you want to get in touch tonight, I'm right here, 8, 12:15. Are you continuing the celebrations? Where are you listening? How was the game? What happened? I need all your tells. Keep them coming in.
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1: Would you like to see Bon Jovi live in either London or Edinburgh? Well, this morning I have your chance to win a pair of tickets as part of 10 Weeks of Tickets.

Prince and 1999 out of Ocean Colour Scene. This is Absolute Radio with Danielle Perry. 10 weeks of tickets is very much go at the moment. I think we're into the second month of our giveaways and we are letting you win your way to some of the best shows for 2026. This week, you can win your way to see Bon Jovi if you listen to The Breakfast Show and also Hometown with Bush and Richie. If you head to our website too, tickets are up for grabs to see The Streets and The Kings of Leon also. Right, time now for my track of the week from a four-piece from Brighton. We've been playing them on the Sunday show for a little while already. They're called Lime Garden. This song is Cross My Heart. It's all about that freedom you feel when you break off in a relationship and that new chapter. It's kind of got gossip vibes to me, actually.

0: REM and Everybody Hurts on Absolute Radio this evening. I remember my granny buying me that from Woolworths back in the day and putting it on at home. My mum was saying it's beautiful, but it's very, very sad. Danielle, I know. I'm thankful actually that we didn't have to play, loads of sad songs after being knocked out of the football. Thankfully, it was a 2-1 win to England. It was quite tense, wasn't it? Anyway, they are in the last 16 tie against Mexico in Mexico City on Sunday. And fingers crossed for that one. I think it's a very, very late game, isn't it? But keep up to date with everything football related. Football Lates with Jay Lawrence. He'll be back at 10 o'clock tonight, and indeed Rock and Roll Football Saturday at 2 p.m. Still to come, we have the beautiful Soaring One Day Like This from Elbow. We've got some Tom Petty too here on Absolute Radio. I'm Danielle Perry, plus your entertainment and music news before 9.
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Alice Somers, 12 to 12, Wednesday night on Absolute Radio. I'm Danielle Perry. We're talking about, you know, how awkward it is having to play very, very sad songs after bad news. Luckily, it wasn't the case tonight. But I do remember having to play this when I've played weddings before, you know, provided the music and stuff. And the bride and groom have requested, this one particular one, that the final song of the night must be One Day Like This from Elbow. So, of course, I complied with their wishes. It's their day after all. And there was a noise curfew, so I had to end at a certain time. So I played this and everyone was singing along. They've had a great night, you know, really brilliant day of celebrating. And then at the very end, I literally just let the music stop. And I am the ultimate party killer. Quiff killer, I like to be called. And that ain't fun. Everyone just looks at you going, what, you? You finish the party. You, the DJ. Terrible. Awkward. Anyway, this is Elbow on Absolute Radio.

0: Blink 182 and What's My Age Again? This is Absolute Radio. We're in celebratory mood tonight after the 2-1 win to England. But it was a tense game, wasn't it, nonetheless? Let's have a look at your entertainment and music news for tonight. And it comes from Mick Jagger. We played the latest single earlier on in the show when we started, actually, called In the Stars. This is coming off their new album. And, you know, he's been saying in recent interviews that, you know, when we started, the Rolling Stones was a blues band. Brian Jones was a real purist, but I don't think that Keith and I were ever like that. We love the blues, but we've always liked every kind of pop music. I mean, our first self-written single was The Last Time, which was just a copy of a gospel song, essentially. So it's a really fascinating interview via The Enemy as well. So check that out when you can. And this is all about their new album, which they recorded in London, LA, New York and the Bahamas over several years. Sorry, for some, it's their 25th studio effort, Foreign Tongues, coming out this month. But also, he says, the headline being that he's already writing the next album from the Rolling Stones. So I guess just watch this space. Plenty more online at absoluteradio.co.uk. The soundtrack to a winning Wednesday, I would say, continues after this.
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3: 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Tactical discussions.
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3: 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Trying to get a chant going. Halftime pies. Hoping for a last-minute winner. Happy with the point. Sometimes in life, you just know what you're getting. 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

Kate Bush running up that hill on Absolute Radio this evening. We just said in the music news, you know, Sir Mick saying there's another Rolling Stones record being written at the moment. Kate Bush said that nearly 2 years ago. She said there's going to be new music and the whole world's like, okay, when? You said that a long time ago. Everyone's waiting with bated breath, you know. Keeping the records rolling tonight for Wednesday's soundcheck. And don't forget, Football Late's coming from 10 o'clock tonight with Jay Lawrence. This is Sam Fender.

0: Placebo and Pure Morning on the show tonight, Alice Sam Fender. We had Bram Molko from Placebo pop in of recent weeks on this show, telling us all about their new project, where they're taking their early record back to the studio. They've recreated some of the original hits. It's a really interesting story, actually, and what a trip for a musician to be able to do just that. Watch the whole YouTube interview on our channel right now. Just type in YouTube, Absolute Radio, Placebo, and it should all magically appear. All right, on to Foo Fighters on the way. Latest one from them. We still got Ye to play in Depeche Mode too. This is Absolute Radio with Danielle Perry, and hopefully you've heard about the new additions to our broadcasting squad. Nice football pun launched in there. Chris McCausland and Ricky Wilson from Kaiser Chiefs. More on that on the way.
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1: Would you like to see Bon Jovi live in either London or Edinburgh? Well, this morning I have your chance to win a pair of tickets as part of 10 weeks of tickets.

Red Hot Chili Peppers and of Monsters and Men on Absolute Radio tonight. Now, as I mentioned, we have new comrades to Absolute Radio, and they come in the form of Chris McCausland, who joins the station to start his new show on Sunday morning, 8 a.m. with his best mate, comedian John Long, as well. If you'd like to send Chris a message, it's going to be so funny. What a great way to start Sunday. Do say hello, wish him good luck, whatever you want. Email him, chris@absoluteradio.co.uk. Then Sunday night, we welcome Ricky Wilson to start the Sunday Night Residency every Sunday night at 10 p.m. He'll have all his stories playing records, both old and new, and a few left field numbers, I'm told, that you wouldn't expect to hear from Mr. Wilson. So that's Sundays here on Absolute Radio. I'll be on 8 till 10 with a new music show as well. Speaking of new, let's play this from Foo Fighters. Caught in the Echo, the thunderous sound of Foo Fighters.

0: Blondie and Heart of Glass on Absolute Radio this evening. Now, you might have heard Bush and Richie this afternoon. They've been up to all sorts this week. It's been quite a busy one for them, but as ever, seeing life through their lens is quite charming, you know. This week on Home Time with the gents, you could win up to £2,000 a day. 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

0: Serge Pizzorno. 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
1: Now and then I think of when we were together, like when you said you felt so happy.

Gotye featuring Kimbra, huge release, somebody that I used to know on Absolute Radio Tonight. I sat here scratching my head thinking, that is a xylophone, isn't it? I had to look it up, it was bugging me so much, but it is, in fact, a xylophone. On this, Gotye, multi-instrumentalist, plays guitar and the drums, the xylophone, flutes, plural, it says here, and synthesizers. But it's actually got a sample in it. The main backing is an acoustic guitar sample from a jazz song from like 1967 called Seville by Louis Bonfa. And then he uses his like real instruments alongside that sample as well. So now we know. I mean, one day, pub quiz might come up and you'll know the answer and everything. You're an absolute genius. I don't think they teach glockenspiel, xylophone, the triangle at school. I haven't heard any so far. I've just heard sort of screeching violins and recorders, but I think I was in that same place all those years ago. Right, onwards we roll, taking us to 10 o'clock. Depeche Mode now, Just Can't Get Enough. This is Absolute Radio.

0: Depeche Mode and Just Can't Get Enough on Absolute Radio tonight, and that's exactly the vibe, isn't it, of everyone celebrating tonight after that brilliant win in the football, 2-1 to England. It was very tense, but we got there in the end. Speaking of which, we're going to continue those celebratory vibes. Football Lates is on the way with Jay Lawrence. He's got them all, three lines lined up. He's got Freed from Desire, from Gala, all of it to carry on the party into the night. Have a lovely rest of evening. I've been Danielle Perry. Jay's on the way next, and I'll see you tomorrow for a bit more of the same. Until then.
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9: That's right, half an hour's worth of massive, massive football tunes. I'm Jay Lawrence, and if you are anything like me, you are still buzzing after that England game, which means the next half an hour is for you.
10: We're not creative enough, we're not positive enough. It's calm.

Yeah, I think it was a fairly stressful game. I felt fairly stressed throughout the whole thing, which was particularly stressed. Good old Captain K.

pain, though, eh? England going through, beating the Democratic Republic of Congo. By the way, who had an excellent game themselves. That keeper, so good! England 2-1 winners, and maybe the highlight of the whole thing, again, was not even anything on the pitch. It was when the team stood arm in arm in front of England fans, and the team and the fans sang that song together, Oasis Wonderwall. Feel like if this does end up being a fantastic World Cup for England, I feel like that's going to be a thing now, isn't it? After every single win, that's going to happen. And I wonder if this extremely successful song, Oasis Wonderwall, would almost have like another element to it, of course. You know, it might have this England World Cup winning element to it. I don't know. Putting it out there. I'm Jay Lawrence, and this is half an hour's worth of terrorist anthems. We'll do an official World Cup song in a second. First, though, is a song that I can only imagine that a certain England player has had sung to him quite a bit in his life. Hey.

For my money, the best football song there is out there. And an example of a song that has a rap in it that I am fairly confident I know every single lyric to. I don't think I'm the only person. I think it's almost like a rite of passage. Oh, yeah, you're a particularly big England fan. Oh, yeah, but do you know the rap to New Order, World in Motion? It's Absolute Radio. This is where real music matters. I'm doing half an hour's worth of football tunes, right? Half an hour's worth of terrace anthems. I feel like I should give you an update on what is going on in the World Cup, other than the England game, because obviously England won. But it's Belgium-Senegal right now. We're in the 57th minute. Not looking good for Belgium. Senegal, 2-0 up. Belgium fans looking despondent in the crowd. I don't blame them. This is Gala, Freed from Desire, on Absolute Radio. My love.

Gotta say, it's a banging half an hour of Terrace Anthems so far. And I don't know why, if there's a particular reason for that. The song's out just so much better, or is it just feels so much sweeter because England managed to win? A comeback win, you could almost say. Daft Punk, One More Time on Absolute Radio. Would you like to hear... I don't know. I feel like we've done some classic like England songs, but I feel like there's not too many more than this. Also makes me want to get a curry.

I know the Killers are American. I know they'll support the USA. But it does feel like this is almost a an English anthem. And that could just be played at like halftime or every time that England score in the World Cup. That's the Killers. It's Mr. Brightside. It's Absolute Radio. And that was almost like a slightly extended, actually, half an hour's worth of terrorist anthems. Just big, big football tunes. Because, you know, it's the World Cup. And, you know, England won today. So I'm in a good mood. So there's loads of specific England games in that one. England songs, even. We do it several times a day. We do it at 1 p.m. We do it at 7 p.m., 10 p.m. and 1 a.m. Huge. Terrorist anthems, half an hour, non-stop. All right, should we do some new music? This is from a band that I think will melt your face off a little bit. They're brand new. They're called Kyo. That's me.

0: not the first time I've heard this song, actually, today. Earlier on, I was involved in the Dave Berry Breakfast Show's human table football game. I was the referee. I was also the commentator. And I had to play that song when one of the teams won. I'll tell you a little bit about it, actually, in a moment, but I will not reveal who won. I'd be in big trouble. Stereophonics on the way in a second. Let's see something from Nirvana as well.
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on Absolute Radio. Last I told you, Senegal were up 2-0 in the World Cup against Belgium for a place in the last 16. There were just a few minutes remaining. Belgium managed to get one back. And then about a minute later, they get another one. It's Belgium 2, Senegal 2. Tielemans, Lukaku with the goals for Belgium. That is a massive comeback. We're now in the 90th minute as well. So, don't know, can they go on to get a winner before extra time? Don't know. Or maybe we're going to have another lot of entertaining penalties. This is Absolute Radio. I'm Jay Lawrence. Earlier on today, I was at the human table football game put together by the Dave Berry Breakfast Show. I was refereeing it. I was officiating it. I was basically VAR. And I was also commentating it as well. Not going to reveal what happened, but it was Team Dave versus Team Dyson. It was a very entertaining game. And I realised that as I was commentating it, I had the microphone. But I was also the referee, which meant that I basically had the ability to just talk rubbish about Matt Dyson and Ben Burrell, who was there as well, and also to give him yellow cards if I wanted to as well. I loved it and wish it happened every day.

0: It is going to be excellent, you know, the Ricky Wilson Show. Ricky from Kaiser Chiefs doing his own show on Absolute Radio. Residency, I suppose, kicking off on Sunday. It's not as if he hasn't got enough to talk about. I mean, two decades of being in a massive British band, still playing just such high up slots at festivals, pleasing tens of thousands of people at a time who are still singing along to like every single word of their songs. And of course, you know what? I'm really excited about hearing those anecdotes, hearing those fascinating stories of Kaiser Chiefs and loads of other stuff as well. I mean, I spoke to Ricky Wilson recently and we just had a whole conversation about how it's just really crazy thinking that Paul McCartney knows his name. And I was like, yeah, it is a bit, actually, when you think about it. Anyway, the first Ricky Wilson Show starts Sunday night, 10 p.m. on Absolute Radio. Okay, Biffy Clyro on the way in the next 20 minutes. Let's do some new music from someone with the last name Grohl as well.
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0: Miffy, many of horror, it's Absolute Radio. All right, I'm Jay Lawrence. This morning on the Dave Berry Breakfast Show, Ben Burrell is in for Dave. He wanted to know about the jobs that have taken too long after he spent a very long time doing a little bit of DIY.
1: One Sunday recently, I spent 8 hours building my 7-year-old daughter Aggie's bed. It's a bed, it's a wardrobe, it's drawers, it's desk, it's got shelves, it's got a little cool den bit where you go under like the desk and you can have like a little hideout in the back of the bed. It is very cool, but it's
2: top bunk, no bed underneath.
1: Yes,
2: den
1: that's
2: underneath.
1: Right. Underneath. An 8-hour build, though. I lost my mind during it, and the drawers still aren't straight properly.
2: Oh, they're never right. There's always something wrong, isn't it?
1: But fair play to Aggie, my 7-year-old, because I said, look, I can't get the drawers straight. She went, it's okay, Dad, it's fine.
2: I'll cope.
1: And I saw, for the first time in her eyes, pity for her father.
2: I'll cope like I do with all of your builds, Dabby.
0: I've got to say, actually, fairly impressed that he managed to do it in 8 hours, to be honest. I spent, like, whole days doing, like, just a set of drawers or something, and my wife's come back and looked at it and been like, I'm just going to have to start the whole thing again. I've made that much of a mess of it. DIY, unfortunately, not my thing. Ben Burrell back tomorrow morning from 6 a.m, and I'm sure that they'll be speaking more about the Human Table Football Championships that I was at a little bit earlier on today and that they took part in. It's new music from Violet Grohl.

0: So, of course, England won 2-1 earlier on, which means that they are going to be facing Mexico in Mexico in the next round of the World Cup. Just a little reminder, maybe you are unaware, but this game is going to be on Sunday night / Monday morning. It's going to be at 1 a.m, which means, of course, the next day at work might not be necessarily the most fun for you. So, just putting it out there now, it's Wednesday night. You've got a couple of days to... Your cough's got a couple of days to come on, do you know what I mean? Oh, I'm not feeling so great, you know. I'm not feeling so great. So on Monday morning, and you can just call in sick. Hey, we've all done it. I've not done it here. Promise. Florence the Machine on the way. Let's do something from Eagles. Oh, let's do something from the Eagles as well.
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Eagles Hotel California on Absolute Radio. Just a few days until Chris McCausland has his first show on Absolute Radio. So I imagine, because it's on a Sunday morning, right? So it's going to be a long, long day for Chris, because he'll be getting up early to do the show, you know, preparing the show and all of that. And then England are playing at 1 a.m. So it's going to be a long day. Going to be a long day for Chris, but it's going to be a good show anyway. Very funny bloke. If you don't know who Chris McCausland is, that's the best way to pitch him to you. Very funny bloke. Also won Strictly Come Dancing a couple of years ago. He's going to be doing it with his best mate and comedian, John Long. And it starts this Sunday, 8 a.m. on Absolute Radio. If you want to say hello to him, if you want to wish him good luck, if you want to send him a message, say hello, whatever. Chris at absoluteradio.co.uk. That's the email address. First show Sunday.

do you fancy winning tickets to go see Kings of Leon? Very good live band, Kings of Leon. Do you fancy winning tickets to go and see Kings of Leon? Maybe see them in the flesh, maybe see them with your own eyes, hear them with your own ears. Yeah, don't blame you. Go and head over to absoluteradio.co.uk right now. 10 weeks of tickets is still going on, and we have got tickets to go see Kings of Leon. In fact, same place if you want to go win tickets, go see the Streets as well. absoluteradio.co.uk. Well, I do something from Bowie. Let's do a big one-hit.

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1: Serge Pizzorno. 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

Coldplay on Absolute Radio. Oh, big congratulations to my sister-in-law, by the way, who has given birth to her first child, which is amazing because I'm now an uncle for the second time over because my other sister-in-law gave birth to her first child a few weeks ago. So I'm an uncle two times over. They've not figured out a name for the baby yet, though, which means that they're going to be, like, testing it over the next, like, week or so, which I think is just quite exciting because I'm going to go visit and then I'm just going to call her all names under the sun. Maybe I'll just try and, like, you know, put some other names into the ring. Do you know what I mean? Maybe I'll start calling her Keith, see what happens. I'm so excited to meet little baby Keith. Do you know what I mean? Just saying, it could be amazing. But probably won't catch on. This is Absolute Radio, where real music matters. Bowie. Heroes.

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1: We can hold hands while we do it, whilst we walk headfirst into Thursday, the 2nd of July, 2026. A bit of Green Day on the way within the first 20 minutes. 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
16: 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Yeah.

Radio. And I'm Jay Lawrence. Welcome to Thursday. It's not too shabby so far. Amy Winehouse to come, Lenny Kravitz as well. That's your Green Day first. This is When I Come Around on Absolute Radio, where real music matters.

Lenny Kravitz on Absolute Radio. I am so excited for Nothing But Thieves' latest record, who I think are like vastly underrated. I'm really glad that they're playing like arenas, because I've been saying for ages this is like a not even just like an arena playing band, this is like a festival headlining band, because they're that big. Like sonically, they are that big, and you can easily hear them commanding like festival stages. But on this tour that they've announced for their new record, the Stray Dogs Tour, it's in February, and it's in Dublin, it's in Nottingham, they're playing the O2 in London, Cardiff, they're playing Glasgow, Co-op Live in Manchester, BP Pulse Live in Birmingham as well. These are big, big shows, and I think that they are going to absolutely destroy them. If you fancy going to them, absoluteradio.co.uk/tickets. They are on sale now. New music from Nothing But Thieves, Evolution.

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If you're going to bed right now, by the way, I want you to dream of one thing. One thing, and not just England winning the World Cup, if you're in England. But I want you to dream of a world with no repeats. A weekday where you know you will not hear the same song played over and over and over again. And then I want you to wake up tomorrow morning and think, oh, it was just a dream. And then realise, no, it's not just a dream. Absolute Radio do that. 9 to 5 every single weekday. We do not repeat any songs. So by all means, dream about the no-repeat guarantee. But it isn't just a dream. That dream is also a reality.

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0: Monaco, what do you want from me? It's Absolute Radio, where real music matters. All right, so I've kept you up to date with Belgium-Senegal. That happened a little bit earlier on. Of course, England played earlier. They won. Did you know? England won. Later on, though, not that long, at 1 o'clock, it's the United States versus Bosnia-Herzegovina. And Dan Noble's going to keep you up to date with that game. Can the USA get through to the next round? I'll tip Monkees to come in a minute. Let's do some Fleetwood Mac as well.
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Fleetwood Mac everywhere. I heard Sarah Champion the other day on the radio talking about how her and her mates do like a World Cup of song intros, and this one won, which I think is a good choice. I'm surprised in a way, because I thought there might be some other ones that might have won. But anyway, that, I think, won Fleetwood Mac everywhere in the World Cup of Intros. Sarah Champion's World Cup of Intros. All right, I'm Jay Lawrence. New stuff now. This is a big band. They're called Muse. You might have heard of them. New music from them. They've got an album, The Wow Signal. This is off of it, and it's dedicated to you if you're at work right now, right? That's the way I see it. It's like they've explicitly made it for me to dedicate it to you, if you're at work right now. It's Muse, Night Shift Superstar.

0: All right, that's it from me. I'm Jay Lawrence. Dan Noble up next on the night shift. He's keeping up to date with USA, Bosnia Herzegovina as well. And also starting the show in a big, big manner. Half an hour's worth of terrace anthems. He's going to start with a bit of Fat Les. He's also got a song that the England players sang to the England fans earlier on today, which is very sweet.
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